0: calling for stronger rent protections, including minimum two-year tenancy leases. It's also calling for a huge increase to public housing construction. It wants 1 in 10 new builds to be public homes. ZZ Top drummer Frank Beard has passed away at the age of 77. A spokesperson for the US blues rock legends say he died in hospice care in his Texas ranch, surrounded by family. And an Aussie beach has been ranked among the world's best. Manly Beach voted in at number 9 on TripAdvisor's list.
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0: James Hearn says he expects to find out next week if he has the job as the new full-time Essendon coach. The Don's great telling Nine he and other candidates are yet to hear back from the AFL club.
2: No, I think the decision will be made next week. The weekend.
0: The Aussie cricketers will hold a training session in Mackay this morning as they prepare for the second test against Bangladesh starting on Saturday. And Venus Williams has been given a wild card in the women's singles for the upcoming US Tennis Open. There's still one spot to be given, keeping the door open for Serena Williams to make an appearance.
1: Allied Moving Services, the careful movers. Relax while they carry the load. 4CC, your weather now.
3: A mostly sunny day today with a slight chance of a shower. Gladstone a top of 24, Rockhampton 25, Billawilla 26, Yeppoon 22 and Agnes 23. 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

0: On your Feel Good Workday, it's Andrew filling in for Campo. We've got some Prince and the Big O still to come. We're going to head back to the 70s too with a song that became Donald Trump's campaign anthem by the Village People. Caused a bit of confusion too amongst Village People fans. Here's the late Victor Willis, who played the motorbike cop, to tell us more.
1: The particular problem came along when Donald Trump decided to have some people dress up like Village People performing to the song that I wrote, and it was singing. And fans that were upset by the fact that they thought that the people that were performing were actually the Village People.
0: Whoops. Village People on the way as part of your Feel Good Workday.
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4: Hi, I'm Glenn Butcher, your state member for Gladstone. New e-bike laws came into effect on the 1st of July, and there are some important changes riders need to be aware of. And these include a 12 km per hour speed limit when riding near pedestrians, new powers for police to seize and destroy illegal devices, random breath testing for riders, and stronger penalties where parents may be held responsible if children under 16 unlawfully ride an e-bike or e-scooter. Labor will continue to hold the LNP to account for delivering unfair laws that don't get the balance right for Queenslanders.
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0: On your Feel Good Workday, Andrew filling in for Campo. Hopefully you got your census done last night. Did you get through all those 66 questions? How about you, Liz? How'd you find it?
1: I think, like everybody else, feel more in-depth and a bit more personal.
0: A bit more personal, yeah. Got it done, though. That's the main thing, Liz.
1: Yeah, exactly.
0: Still got a bit of time, too, apparently. They're giving you a couple of days leeway. So get it done and avoid that fine. $364 a day. Not cheap, right?
2: Before you get started on your day, you know, going to work, taking the kids to school, dropping into the Bendigo Bank, we retrace our steps with On This Day. On This Day. Looking back on historical moments, marking movie, TV and music milestones, and checking out who's celebrating a birthday. On This Day with Aaron Stevens. And again in the Arvo before 4. Thanks to Hammo's Bank, Bendigo Community Bank, Gladstone and Calliope. 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
8: Morning, I'm Harrison Preeve. The Swans have stood down 5 players for the remainder of the AFL season amid an investigation into an alleged sexual assault. Isaac Heaney, Chad Warner, Nick Blakey, James Jordan and Riley Bice won't be considered for selection. The AFL backing Sydney sanctions while Victoria Police continues its investigation. Labor's changes to the NDIS have passed the Senate with the backing of the Coalition. More than 60 amendments were tabled, but the Greens now fear that hundreds of thousands could lose support. Health Minister Mark Butler has told the ABC the changes will protect NDIS for the future.
9: The safeguards on fraud, the integrity controls, which frankly have been too loose for too long in this scheme. Also quite significantly, we outline protections for people with high support needs.
8: A push to lift tenancy agreements to a minimum of 2 years. Rents have soared by more than 20% in the past 5 years. ACTU President Michelle O'Neill has told 7 tenants are crying out for greater security.
10: So 2 years would give you 2 years of security. What we see when leases end is that that's often a time when rents go up, and people having to move constantly makes it really hard to find accommodation near where you work.
8: And Aussie teachers are dishing the dirt on the unique challenges they face with each year group. They've rated Year 9 boys as the worst overall to teach, and Year 7 and 8 as immature and demanding.
1: A man's toy shop. 4
11: 50-gram grease cartridge from $10.
12: 4CC, your sport now.
8: Plenty of big names out for the final home and away AFL round. Christian Petrarca won't line up for the Suns due to a foot injury. The Pies will be without Isaac Quaynor, while Lions star Hugh McCluggage trained yesterday, but is still at least a week off a return. And Bradman Best returns for Newcastle after missing two games with a calf injury. Best also revealing he's no closer to signing on with the Knights. The Origin star contracted until the end of next year, but has rejected an initial offer from the club.
11: Harvey Norman Computers, Gladstone, your home of all things technology.
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13: A mostly sunny day today with a slight chance of a shower. Gladstone a top of 24, Rockhampton 25, Billowilla 26, Yeppoon 22 and Agnes 23. Similar again tomorrow.
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0: on your Feel Good Work Day. This is Paul Campion. Well, I filled out the census last night, Marnie. Well, my wife did, actually.
1: Well, that's it. You don't even know what was in there. I'm about to talk about it and you don't even know what was in there. Well, it's facing criticism. Many Aussies arguing it fails to ask the questions that would best help shape future of health, housing, transport and social policies.
0: Mm.
1: So the census cost nearly $190 to $200 million to deliver.
0: Well, you'd think you'd get that right.
1: Well, you would, wouldn't you?
0: Yeah.
1: If you put that
0: ask
1: much money
0: right
1: into
0: questions.
1: It. $33 million on advertising. We can hear that. It's in the back of our traffic at the moment. Health experts say key health issues have been overlooked, including smoking, vaping, ADHD, autism, allergies, Parkinson's disease, MND, and access to GPs and hospital services. So doctors have slammed the omission of women's health conditions. So there were no specific questions on endometriosis, heavy periods, fertility struggles, birth trauma, menopause-related issues affecting millions of Aussies.
0: Why weren't those questions asked?
1: This is it. I have no idea.
0: It's all, you look at it and you go, why aren't you asking the right questions?
1: And this is it. Homelessness groups warn many vulnerable Australians are still being missed.
0: Mm-hmm.
1: Why is that not being looked at? That
0: Absolutely.
1: Is a huge crisis going on
0: Absolutely.
1: Right now.
0: Absolutely.
1: So, you know, for something that they've put $200 million into, come on, people. Like, no. Well, the major issues that we have in society are not being addressed. So why are you putting out this piece of paper and not looking at the real issues?
0: Yeah, they would have been better off spending $200 million on homelessness.
1: 100%.
0: It's ridiculous.
1: So anyway, people are talking about that today. A lot of people were going, this is ridiculous.
0: Well, I'm just looking at the health experts saying that key health issues like smoking and vaping. I mean, they did a massive raid right around the country yesterday at metro service stations.
1: Yeah.
0: And
1: it's
0: they
1: not
0: can't even put it in the census.
1: Yeah. Yeah, there you go. I think that just says it all, doesn't it?
0: Yes.
1: Anyway, but you didn't fill it out. Your wife did. Only one person
0: can really fill it out.
1: Yeah, true.
0: You can just ask the questions. And if you're not at home, you're at your friend's place.
1: Well, that's right. And then your friend fills it out and says that you're there. Isn't that the way it works?
0: Mm-hmm.
1: It's wherever you are on the night.
0: Oh, look, even these questions, religious and cultural groups.
1: Mm-hmm.
0: There were some that just weren't on the list that should have been there. And people are up in arms. Why? Why isn't this happening?
1: Exactly.
0: Anyway. A lot of questions have to be asked, Marnie, of who actually put this together and how they went about it.
1: For $200 million.
0: It's an absolute disgrace. This is your Feel Good Work Day. Wake up
2: to the sounds of the weekday mornings. We start our day with Hammo and a bit of brekkie on the reef, thanks to Reef City Motors.
3: Now, finally, mate, you're off to Canberra and you're down there to sort of stick it into the feds about some funding.
4: Yeah, that's it, mate. We heard a couple of months ago now that the feds were looking to change the way that they fund council, particularly during natural disasters, and as we know here in central Queensland and north Queensland, we're most susceptible to these issues, and when we heard that the feds were going to drop the funding and lower the levels that they would fund councils to 50-50, we're very, very concerned about that. We're getting our delegation go down from the Queensland Labor opposition to go and say to Albo and his team, this is not good enough, and I'll be particularly for going and meeting every one of the Queensland members of Parliament to say, you guys should be fighting for Queensland. It shouldn't have to be up to councils and it shouldn't have to be up to ratepayers to cover that cost, which should be covered by the federal government.
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0: On your Feel Good Work Day, this is Paul Campy and all the footy action back Saturday mornings with Matty Johns. 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
1: In the mornings, do you feel like this? 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

0: and the Gunners. 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
1: We're at the back end of the NRL season. It won't be long until we're saying goodbye to another year of NRL and saying goodbye to our favourite segment with Hammo and Macca.
2: Bye-bye, Barry. Barry, goodbye.
3: You shot that.
2: I thought that's a good rhyme, that one.
1: But there's a little more of that to come. 4CC's footy tipping competition with a jackpot spend to win at the Baroran Hotel. Well, bit jackpot sometimes.
4: Listener this week will be tipping against me. They don't win, it'll jackpot. Yours don't jackpot much, do they?
2: What are you trying to say, Hammo?
1: Yeah. Nominate now on our Facebook page and take on Macca and Hammo in the 4CC footy tipping competition. Yeah! Hurry, there's not much time left. Thanks to the number one pub in Baroran, the Baroran Hotel on 4CC.
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10: Hi, I'm Harrison Preve. The Sydney Swans have punished the players at the centre of the hotel saga in Melbourne. Our reporter Sean Fraser has more.
11: The club has suspended 5 players for the remainder of the AFL season. Riley Bice, Nick Blakey, Isaac Heaney, James Jordan and Chad Warner will not be considered for selection. It comes as Victoria Police continues investigating a report of sexual assault at a Melbourne apartment on Monday morning following the Swans' win over Essendon. The players have spoken with police. No arrests or charges have been laid.
10: Erin Patterson returns to court today in a bid to overturn her convictions over a deadly mushroom lunch. The 51-year-old claims part of the prosecution case were flawed and her trial resulted in a miscarriage of justice. The Coalition's now weighing up slashing the cigarette tax by 80%. It follows One Nation's proposal to reduce the price of cigarettes in order to combat the illegal tobacco trade. Labor and health advocates warn any cuts to the excise will encourage more people to take up smoking. And Meta is facing court in a landmark US trial over the impact of Facebook and Instagram on children. Several states are suing their Meta platforms for illegally collecting kids' data. California's Attorney General Rob Bonta has told the BBC young users are being deliberately targeted.
3: The features that they have, including infinite scroll and autoplay and beeps and alerts and likes and ephemeral content, hurt kids.
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10: Port Adelaide star set to make a big call on his future. Spearhead Mitch Georgiadis set to turn his back on free agency and sign on with the Power. And a new name's entered the race for the top coaching job at the Maroons, left vacant by Billy Slater. The Queensland under-19s coach Darius Boyd has put his hand up for the job, joining other contenders Ben Teo and Matt Ballin. Boyd telling Nine he's keen.
13: Yeah, it's a huge job, pressure cooker, and Kurau wanted to have a chat with me. I'd love to do so.
1: 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Your weather now.
14: A mostly sunny day today with a slight chance of a shower. Gladstone a top of 24, Rockhampton 25, Billawilla 26, Yeppoon 22 and Agnes 23. Similar again tomorrow.
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0: on your Feel Good Workday. This is Paul Campion.
1: Well, I was just checking this out yesterday. It came out on Monday, Marnie, but the that suitcase at O'Allen in New South Wales where police thought there was a body.
2: Yeah.
1: Turned out to be a doll.
2: It was in a suitcase.
1: Yes, it was in a suitcase. Yes. And it turned out to be a doll of the blow-up kind. And I just love... I wanted to repeat what Linda Bradbury, she's the superintendent there, had to say.
2: Yes, yeah, what, and yes, what was her report?
1: Well, she said, we've been able to collect the remains that were inside the suitcase and then take them to the investigation at forensics to then determine that they are not human. Mm-hmm. I would have thought the plug would have given it away. You know.
2: No, I get it,
1: She said,
2: they said it was a very realistic lifeline doll that was dressed in clothing. Mm. It had hair and a nose piercing.
1: Right.
2: Mm.
1: You don't often see lips like that on on human beings.
2: Well,
1: we followed our processes to a high level. And I think there is no regrets at all. It's the funniest thing. I keep laughing at it.
2: I do. I know. I know. Well, you know, I guess.
1: Linda looks very serious in the picture, Marnie. Sitting behind that desk with her donuts. I mean, how can you mistake it for a body? Honestly.
2: It was very lifelike.
1: Yeah.
2: And it had different physical markings on the and surface appearances that looked, they thought they could have been bruises or grazes or decomposing skin. So I guess from a police point of view, they were doing their job. They were checking it out. Upon closer looking, Campo discovered that it was not.
1: Look, I you know, I've been in a similar situation.
2: Oh.
1: No, not with a doll. With a cardboard cutout of Arnold Schwarzenegger, thank you. I was walking up the street. I saw someone, a silhouette of a person holding a gun out the window, and I ran behind a pole, a telephone pole, freaking out. I called 000. The police turned up, and they thought it was the person with a gun.
2: Yeah. Yes,
1: but it turned out to be a cardboard cutout of Arnold Schwarzenegger with a gun.
2: Right.
1: Yeah.
2: Anyway.
1: So, yeah, easily done.
2: Mistaken identity.
1: This is your Feel Good Workday.
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0: 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In fact, you could be in Asia, you could be in South America, England, who knows where you're going. You can take us with you. 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
9: 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Just have a good time.
1: 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It's the 80s Lunch on 4CC.

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0: 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And Graham Bonnet. All coming up on your Feel Good Afternoon.
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8: Hey, I'm Brooke Seychelle. The Sydney Swans say their season has torpedoed in the wake of the sexual assault allegations against 5 players. Riley Bice, Nick Blakey, Isaac Heaney, James Jordan and Chad Warner will all be out as Victoria Police continue investigations. Club CEO Matthew Pavlik says the club is committed to holding their players accountable.
9: To say we're disappointed is an understatement. We're deeply embarrassed and ashamed that our poor choices... Well, the poor choices of 5 of our players and the impact that's had on the women involved and also the club, our supporters.
8: Meanwhile, the Senate has passed Labor's changes to the NDIS after the Coalition gave their support. More than 60 amendments were tabled, but the Greens fear that hundreds of thousands could lose support. Pauline Hanson's monoculture comments didn't sit well with the Socceroos. The remarks came as the Aussies were competing in the FIFA World Cup. Socceroos star Nesteri Irukunda has told the ABC players were upset.
10: It did make a lot of us boys angry, I won't lie. And it was disappointing, I guess, to hear. But there's not much I can do about it. There's not much the other boys can do about it, because at the end of the day, we're just doing our jobs and we're footballers.
8: And Thailand's Prime Minister touched down for his first visit to Australia since his appointment almost a year ago. Anutin Chanvarakul will hold talks with Anthony Albanese and other Aussie leaders during his 3-day stopover.
6: Gladstone Camping Centre for all your camping and outdoor needs. 4CC Sport.
8: Nathan Cleary says he's still unsure where he'll be playing after next year. The Panthers skipper telling Nine he's in no rush to make a decision.
11: Seeing how it goes, and obviously we're in a pretty important part of the season at the moment, so when I get back on track and get a win tomorrow night, that's my main focus, and the rest of that stuff will take care of itself.
8: There's talk he could move to PNG or even New Zealand if he doesn't recommit with Penrith. And a blow for Melbourne ahead of this year's final series, the D's failing at the AFL Tribunal last night. tonight to overturn a 3-game ban for young goal kicker Jacob Van Ruin.
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12: A beautiful afternoon in the Banana Shire. Tomorrow morning, waking up to around 6 degrees, nice and cold. Then a mostly sunny 26 for Thursday. Fog, then sunny for the Banana Shire and a top of 27 on Friday. Back to the coast here in Gladdy. This afternoon, looking absolutely gorgeous. Getting down to 13 overnight. A sunny one expected tomorrow. And then Friday in Gladstone, a sunny top of 24 degrees. Here on 4CC, our 4CC Harvey Norman Gladstone $1,000 minute back after 7 o'clock. Good luck.
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0: The VGs, before that, Cheap Trick here on the Feel Good Workday, having a chat with Deb, who's semi-retired and having one of those semi-retired days today. Aside from listening to the Feel Good Workday, what are you up to?
1: Just heading out to do a few things.
0: Couple of chores?
1: Yeah.
0: Nothing fun?
1: No, not really. A bit of shopping, that might be a bit of fun. But.
0: Well, good luck, Deb, and with the chores, that is, and have fun shopping. Make sure you get yourself a treat. That's what I always love about going out shopping. That sweetens the deal. If I say the Romantics, what song do you think I'm about to play for you? In minutes here on the Feel Good Workday.
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0: Feel Good Work Day with me, Karina, and I did not feel good this morning when I found out the news. Very sad news. One of the founding members of ZZ Top had passed away, Frank Beard, age 77, after a short stay in hospice. It was only a couple of weeks ago that they cancelled a gig they had at the Hollywood Bowl on August 5, so maybe he was unwell then, but always ironic that Frank had the last name Beard, and out of ZZ Top, he was the only one without one of those massive beards. Sadly losing Dusty Hill, an original member as well, back in 2021. So Billy Gibbons is still touring with ZZ Top and they're going to get back on the road as well. But sadly without Frank Beard. Loved ZZ Top's Tush, my favourite song of theirs, I reckon. After 2 o'clock, I've got your two ups here on the Feel Good Work Day.
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10: Hey, I'm Brooke Seychell. The Sydney Swans board says the club knows it's let fans down in the wake of the alleged sexual assault incident in Melbourne. Five players have now been stood down for the rest of the season in the wake of the incident. Chairman Andrew Pridham says it's been disappointing for both the players and fans.
11: I know that the five players involved, they're extremely remorseful for their actions and having breached the club's standards. And I think that the sanction that we've imposed and the impact that will have on our football season is clear for all to see.
10: Meanwhile, the federal government is cracking down on dodgy super spruikers. The Assistant Treasurer has addressed the National Press Club today, unveiling a major reform package that includes a ban on unlicensed real-time approaches about super and tough penalties for anti-hawking breaches. Daniel Molino says the changes are designed to stop consumers losing money.
12: These reforms are designed to disrupt some of the most damaging business models operating in the system today. They intervene at the earliest point of consumer harm, reducing opportunities for bad actors to access potential victims.
10: Overseas, an outbreak of the horrific Ebola disease in the Democratic Republic of Congo has passed 5,000 cases, more than half of them are fatal. But experts say the outbreak, the biggest ever recorded, is potentially even worse because cases are being severely underreported. And Aussie teachers have singled out their toughest students to teach. They've branded Year 9 boys the worst for their bad behaviour.
13: Shaw Insurance, the regional Queensland insurance specialist. 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
10: The Bombers are set to make a call next week on who their next full-time coach will be. All four remaining candidates are still yet to hear back from club officials. Premiership player Isaac Smith telling Nine he's surprised it's taking so long.
14: We know that coaches coming in, Hurdy's one of them, McVay, whoever it happens to be, you've all got connections and you've all got players that you're lining up to bring, coaches that you're lining to bring. How long can you literally make people wait?
10: That's the latest in news and sport.
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0: A beautiful afternoon in the Banana Shire. Tomorrow morning, waking up to around 6 degrees, nice and cold. Then a mostly sunny 26 for Thursday. Fog then sunny for the Banana Shire and a top of 27 on Friday. Back to the coast here in Gladie. This afternoon, looking absolutely gorgeous. Getting down to 13 overnight. A sunny one expected tomorrow. And then Friday in Gladstone, a sunny top of 24 degrees. Here on 4CC, our 4CC Harvey Norman Gladstone $1,000 minute back after 7 o'clock. Good luck.
13: Just letting you know, over the next hour, you'll be hearing double, double, double, double. But that's okay. It's 4CC's 2 Ups at 2. Thanks to the Hearing Centre Gladstone. 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

0: Work Day with me, Karina, and two from Whitney Houston for our two ups this afternoon. But the first was from Supertramp, and Mark loves Supertramp, don't you, mate?
1: Karina, I listen to you every day on the radio, and I look forward to hearing more.
0: Oh, good. I'm glad, because that's exactly what I've got. Two ups still to come. This time, it's The Piano Man, but I don't actually have that hit from Billy Joel. I've got two of his others, and one, Prelude, Angry Young. Can you finish the end of that sentence in that song? I'm going to play it for you soon as part of the two ups from Billy Joel in the next two.
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2: 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It's 4CC's Two Ups at Two. Thanks to the Hearing Centre Gladstone on Central Queensland's 4CC.

We are repeating ourselves. With four double C's, two ups at two. If you ever need people to repeat themselves, call the Hearing Centre Gladstone. In the meantime, another double play on Central Queensland's four double C.

0: from heart because it's our two ups this afternoon here on the Feel Good Work Day. Just chatting with Amy, who absolutely loves that band Heart. But you were saying you switch the radio on as soon as you get up in the morning. What time does the alarm go off, mate?
1: My alarm goes off at 5 o'clock.
0: Oh, that's early. Why do you get up so early?
1: Work for construction, so I just sort of drive around and do deliveries for the boys.
0: Yeah. No, fair enough. That's an early start. Mate, does that mean an early knockoff?
1: It does. It means a little bit of an early knockoff, depending on if they have a late run for me or not. So sometimes I can get it out, and other times I'm dragging the chain.
0: Well, I'm glad you're still listening to us this afternoon, but hopefully an early knockoff for you, Amy. Thanks for the call. 5 o'clock, that's a bit too early for me. That's what the brekkie guys are there for to do. More two-ups. That is my job to continue them next here on the Feel Good Workday.
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3: 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I'm the Sarge in charge. 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
2: No. We didn't say few ups at few. It's 4CC's two ups at two. If you heard anything else, call the Hearing Centre Gladstone. In the meantime, here's another few up. I mean, two up at two on Central Queensland's 4CC.

No, we didn't say brew ups at brew. It's four double C's, two ups at two. If you heard anything else, call the Hearing Centre Gladstone. In the meantime, here's another brew up. I mean, two up at two on Central Queensland's four double C.

0: wrapping up our two ups for our Wednesday afternoon here on the Feel Good Workday. The newsroom is where you and I are headed, and the big news is all about those Sydney Swans players. Five of them stood down for the rest of the season, including finals as well. Be very interesting to find out the outcome of the inquiry as well. Bryan Adams. And Meatloaf. After 3 o'clock here on the Feel Good Workday newsroom next.
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8: Hey, I'm Brooke Seychelle. The Sydney Swans have apologised for the behaviour of five players as Victoria Police continue their investigations into sexual assault allegations. The club this morning confirmed they would be standing down the players involved for the rest of the season. CEO Matthew Pavlik says the Swans have taken their own measures while investigations continue.
9: We respect that this is an ongoing investigation by Victoria Police, and the actions we've taken today are independent, totally independent of this. We arrived at this sanction after our own internal inquiries with the five players and other parties.
8: Meanwhile, the housing minister says she's been misquoted after the opposition claimed she was proud of Labor's broken promises on the so-called widow's tax. It comes as Ray White initially forecast a 30% rise in rents before clarifying it wasn't predicting an across-the-board increase due to Labor's tax changes. Claire O'Neill has fired back.
10: We've got really serious housing problems facing our country. And unlike those opposite, our political party didn't discover the existence of Australian renters yesterday. We have decades of advocacy for this third of our population, which is really bearing the brunt of what has gone wrong.
8: And a data breach at a hotel chain has seen customer details compromised. The personal information of those who've stayed at Quest Apartment Hotels was stolen within the hack. Names, emails, and dates of birth have been accessed, but the company says the incident has been contained.
1: The Bull Bars, Suspension or Roof Racks. 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
8: Pies defender Braden Maynard won't return for their blockbuster clash with the Lions on Friday night. He's still recovering from leg surgery a few weeks ago, but the club is hopeful of having him back for the wildcard final next week. Jeremy Howe and Steel Sidebottom will be back for the Lions game. And in NRL news, Jack Cleary's been granted an early release from the Warriors. The young halfback is poised to return to Penrith next season to join dad Ivan and brother Nathan. That's the latest in news and sport.
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0: A beautiful afternoon in the Banana Shire. Tomorrow morning, waking up to around 6 degrees, nice and cold. Then a mostly sunny 26 for Thursday. Fog, then sunny for the Banana Shire and a top of 27 on Friday. Back to the coast here in Gladie. This afternoon, looking absolutely gorgeous. Getting down to 13 overnight. A sunny one expected tomorrow. And then Friday in Gladstone, a sunny top of 24 degrees. Here on 4CC, our 4CC Harvey Norman Gladstone $1,000 minute back after 7 o'clock. Good luck.
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0: 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It's 927 Gladstone, 1584 Rocky, 666 beautiful Billow, 98.3 FM Agnes Water online and crystal clear on that free iHeart app. Aaron Stephens was in for Hammo this morning. Unfortunately, Hammo's not well. Aaron took the opportunity, though, to catch up with Colin Boyce, our member for Flynn, who's in Canberra for a double sitting, but is looking forward to heading back to central Queensland and heading out west this weekend.
1: Well, out to Mara on Saturday for the Coal and Country Festival at Mara, the yearly event out there, which is sort of like the Mara Show, if you like. It's a great event for the community. Involves, you know, the coal industry, obviously, because Mara Mine and all of the associated businesses, and obviously the whole agricultural sector and the Mara community in general. I'll be there after lunch on Saturday afternoon. I have some appointments on Saturday morning that have got to get done first, but we'll be there and look forward to seeing everybody.
2: Doing plenty of Ks, Colin.
1: We certainly are, and it'll be another interesting week in Parliament. I'm expecting, you know, more on this whole housing issue. We've got, you know, tobacco excise. I think that leads into alcohol excise. We need to do something in that space because it's just getting ridiculous, the cost of having a drink. And I think the whole alcohol, beer, wine and spirits, we need to have a serious look at that. It's just costing too much money for people to go down to the pub and have a beer now, so let's halve the excise is what I'm saying.
0: Looks like Aaron will be back tomorrow morning filling in for Hammo, who is unwell, but that's okay because he does a great job, Aaron Stephens, and he'll definitely, after seven, do our 4CC Harvey Norman Gladstone $1,000 Minute. Good luck. Are you ready to shake your booty? That's what we're doing right now here on 4CC.

0: couldn't help myself. I played my favourite band, Fleetwood Mac, here on the Feel Good Work Day. Richard's given us a call, mate. What's going on?
1: Oh, I've got the radio tuned into the shop here. I'm just trying to work out if it's the right station or not.
0: Great news. You've got the Feel Good Work Day.
1: Okay, I'm on the right station then.
0: Yoo-hoo!
1: I won't change it then.
0: Yep, super glue the dial.
1: Yeah, I will do. Good on you.
0: No, good on you, mate. Thanks for listening to the Feel Good Work Day. My dad did that years and years ago. His old Ford Courier ute. He actually got the lid of a VB Tawley, you know, the metal lid, put that, glued it onto the radio dial and glued it to his favourite radio station at the time. In the next few minutes, Tears for Fears. I've actually grabbed their album, Songs from the Big Chair. We've gone to side two, track number three next.
2: 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But is your joke bad enough to win the $50 to spend at the Central Lane? 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A, does it register on Hammo's Laugh-O-Meter? B, is it better than Matsy's joke?
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4: Oh.
2: 4CC's Bad Joke Friday. Call in with your dad joke, pun or cringeworthy one-liner. And you could be laughing all the way to the Central Lane Hotel, Friday mornings on the home of Hammo, 4CC.
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0: Eviction. There's been another data breach, this time at a major hotel chain, and tributes flow following the death of ZZ Top drummer Frank Beard at the age of 77. Get your news now when you want it. 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

0: Morning Guru is here on the Feel Good Work Day, having a chat with Phil, who listens to us via the iHeart in Townsville. And you said that you went for lunch today at the Cowboys Leagues Club there, mate. I've been there in the past. Great little spot. But that's not why you're ringing. You're ringing up to tell me something really awesome, some great news. What is it?
1: I decided to go inside and liberate $1,500 out of the poker machines.
0: Did you really? Wow.
1: Yeah, we had a really nice day.
0: It sounds like it, mate. Well, thanks for giving me a call and letting me know. It is called the Feel Good Work Day for a reason, and that is a great feel-good story. Stevie Wonder, one of his big hits in the next 2 minutes here on the Feel Good Work Day.
2: We're at the back end of the NRL season. It won't be long until we're saying goodbye to another year of NRL and saying goodbye to our favourite segment with Hammo and Macca.
3: Bye-bye, Barry. Barry, goodbye.
4: You shot
3: that. I thought that was such a good rhyme, that one.
2: But there's a little more of that to come. 4CC's footy tipping competition with a jackpot spend to win at the Baroran Hotel. Well, it jackpots sometimes.
5: Listener this week will be tipping against me. If they don't win, it'll jackpot. Yours don't jackpot much, do they?
3: What are you trying to say, Hammo?
2: Yeah. Nominate now on our Facebook page and take on Macca and Hammo in the 4CC footy tipping competition.
3: Yeah!
2: Hurry, there's not much time left. Thanks to the number one pub in Baroran, the Baroran Hotel on 4CC.
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11: Looking back on August 19, the day when the two halves of the Sydney Harbour Bridge came together in 1930.
17: The chief engineer for the bridge and Mr. Ennis anxiously inspect the joint.
11: The landmark martial arts film Enter the Dragon, starring Bruce Lee, premiered on this day in 1973.
18: Undisputed martial arts champion and international film star Bruce Lee. His job was to get them out alive.
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11: And Lady Gaga's debut album, The Fame, was released on this day in 2008. August 19 birthdays, rock legend Ian Gillan, the lead singer of Deep Purple, is 81. Special one today for the 42nd President of the United States, Bill Clinton. He's 80.
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11: Retired Queen bass player John Deacon is 75. This was one of the hits that he wrote for the group. Marianne Faithfull turns 71. One of the stars of The Comedy Company created memorable characters like Kylie Mole.
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11: Hawthorne legend Dermot Brereton is 62, won 5 premierships with the Hawks.
14: By Brereton has a left foot step for goal and has put it through.
11: US country music star Clay Walker's 57 today. I just want to live until I die. Aussie singer-songwriter Missy Higgins turns 43. Could you leave me with a sky? Hanson Kilda great Sam Gilbert is 40.
20: Sam Gilbert, 19-year-old out of Southport now with his first possession in senior footy.
11: Finally, comedy legend Groucho Marx died on this day in 1977, aged 86.
21: If you dance with you till the cows come home. On second thought, I'd rather dance with the cows till you come home.
11: Remembering Groucho Marx on August 19.

0: which means Jonesy and Amanda will be doing TikTok Tucker. I wonder what awful creation they'll be eating this afternoon. You're going to find out after 4 o'clock, as am I. I don't know what they're doing this week. The first three songs after the newsroom, Boston. More Than a Feeling. Come a Chameleon. Come a chameleon. And Runaway, The Cause. Jonesy and Amanda, action-packed afternoon and evening leading up to the Christian O'Connell Show, 7 o'clock tonight. Have yourself a wonderful rest of your Wednesday, and I'll catch you tomorrow afternoon.
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2: Fast Five,
0: as we enunciate perfectly.
4: It's not about what I'm doing, is I'm not seeing an elocutionist.
0: Yeah.
4: Or an what's it called?
0: Like My Fair Lady.
4: Yeah.
0: Just you wait, Henry Higgins, just you wait.
4: No, I'm not. Or I'm not seeing someone who removes your hair like an electrolysis.
0: No,
4: I'm seeing a speech pathologist.
0: Yep, but they didn't put the thing down your throat.
4: No, because then you need an endoscope.
0: Because what happens? I'm scared of doing that because I have had it done before.
4: I've had that before.
0: And then they say, "Oh, mate, you've got nodules. You've got to go and get surgery."
4: That's why I'm trying this. Well,
0: you know, you're 6 weeks off, and then all of a sudden, Osher Ginsberg's circling the building. Yeah, oh, great.
4: Osher, I'll put him on the list here. Osher,
0: you know, I would love to. I'd love to hear that show.
4: I'd love to hear you do a show with Osher.
0: I would love
4: that
0: to hear you.
4: No,
0: I think you and him
4: spin.
0: Talking about Scrabble, it would be one of the greatest
4: Scrabble,
0: radio
4: Brendan.
0: Shows in the world. Sarah's in Hillside.
4: Hello, Sarah.
5: Hello.
4: Hello. We're playing Riff Raff.
6: Can I rap?
7: Any old Riff Raff backstage?
8: Oh, Riff Raff everywhere.
9: Got you, I understand. Got to keep out the Riff Raff.
4: He's never going to share his seeds with you at this rate, Brendan. What song has this riff? Oh, you've meted it up. Is that a word? Put some hair on it.
0: That is great. Sarah, do you know?
5: Yes, I do.
4: What is it?
5: The Chain by Fleetwood Mac.
0: It is. But what about the bass riff? The bass riff. Oh, yeah. How good's the bass?
4: Here's another question that's odd by Ryan. Approximately how many fake cigarettes did Cillian Murphy smoke over the course of Peaky Blinders' 6 seasons? Well, I do have multiple choice. I'll give you the multiple choice. A, 800. B, 8,000. C, 18,000. He wasn't a smoker, so they made him fake cigarettes. How many did he have to smoke over 6 seasons? A, B, or C?
5: A.
0: 800?
4: No, not 800.
0: More than 800? Laura's in Ocean Grove.
4: Hi, Laura.
10: Hi.
4: So, the prop department had to make how many cigarettes, fake cigarettes, for Cillian Murphy? 800. Oh, it's not 800. We've got 8,000 and 18,000 left.
10: 18,000.
4: 18,000 is the answer. He went through roughly 3,000 cigarettes per season.
0: But he's not a smoker.
4: No, they made fake herbal ones for him from rose petals, clover, and tea leaves.
0: Right. So then you're still inhaling smoke, though.
4: No.
0: Yeah, it's smoking. He's smoking.
4: What would he be inhaling, though?
0: Like clover. I heard cloves. Remember cloves? People used to smoke cloves.
4: I'm sure this would have been done so it was good for his health.
0: Well, I'd imagine smoking anything's not good for you.
4: Well, they would have had, you know, for him to smoke that many, they'd have had to have better health experts than you on board, surely.
0: Bertie the aeroplane, Laura, is the iconic mascot for which Australian brand?
10: Aeroplane jelly.
4: Yeah. Aeroplane jelly. Which brings you to question 5. Here we go, Laura. What well-known BBC series has an Aussie pilot episode out now?
0: I'm so looking forward to it.
10: Oh. I don't
4: know. Can I give a slight clue? The front person for this show is one of the chasers on The Chase.
0: Eric is in Eltham.
4: Hi, Eric. Do you know what show we're talking about?
11: Okay. Yeah, Aeroplane Jelly. I'm talking about.
0: Okay.
4: No, that was the last answer. We'll give you a chance at this one. What well-known BBC series has an Australian pilot episode out now?
11: Antiques Roadshow.
4: Antiques
0: now look at
4: Roadshow.
0: You, Eric. You did it. You came late to class, but you managed to get through.
4: Managed to copy someone's work, and here we are.
0: And you're the winner, Eric. Which is really an example for us all. Congratulations, you won the Jam Pack, an unlimited 12-month Amaysim plan. 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Eric, anything you'd like to add?
11: Very happy with that, thank you.
4: Good on you, Eric.
0: If you, like Eric, would like to play the Fast Five, you can wait till tomorrow and call us on the same number, 135522, or jonesydemanda.com.au, and you can register and someone here will call you.
4: I'll tell you what's coming up next. TikTok Tuck. Remember last week we made a delicious
0: peanut
4: butter toasted sandwich, peanut butter, barbecue chicken, sweet chili sauce, salt and vinegar chips.
0: Yep.
4: What will it be today?
0: I'm looking forward to it. It's Jonesy and Amanda driving you home for Jam Nation.
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0: and I'll let you know how we're getting on.
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0: you might remember the three hot girls packed into that little coupe in the film clip on MTV.
1: Anyway.
0: This song featured in that. You know this.
1: It's a sharp twist, man.
0: Yeah. Every girl crazy about a sharp twist, man. What about this?
1: It's legs.
0: It's legs. She got legs. And what about this? After legs, what do you go for?
1: A good lie down.
0: Tush. Come on, let it go. Hollywood.
1: I ain't asking for much. What a great batch of songs. Take me downtown. I'm just looking for some tush. So good. So good.
0: What a legacy. Frank Beard, we salute you.
1: Yeah, absolutely.
0: We've got exciting news. We are giving away a car.
1: A brilliant car too. Would I say what it is? Go on, say what it is.
0: No, maybe sit on your treasures.
1: Okay.
0: Sit on your tush.
1: Excuse me.
0: That's where you actually are. That's coming up in the next hour. It's Jonesy and Amanda driving you home for Jam Nation.
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1: 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Gary, Dubbo, 1984, Purple, 63.
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0: Who's Gary?
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13: Hey, I'm Brooke Seychelle.
4: The top dogs at the Sydney Swans say they're embarrassed by the behaviour of players after Sunday's game in Melbourne. The CEO and chairman have apologised on behalf of the five players involved and have stood down Isaac Heaney, Chad Warner, Riley Bice, Nick Blakey and James Jordan for the rest of the season. The club's action is separate to the investigations of sexual assault allegations by Victoria Police. The housing minister has hit back at the coalition's claims of a looming rent spike. Claire O'Neill says the opposition twisted information after NAB and Ray White clarified they weren't forecasting a 30% jump in rent. Ms. O'Neill says the opposition is spreading mistruths.
13: I just want to remind the Parliament that when they came into the Parliament yesterday, they accused the National Australia Bank of saying the same thing, and then the National Australia Bank clarified this was not a forecast, and it is important to note that we do not forecast rental yield.
4: Around 100 Australian Defence Force members have joined emergency crews in the search for a missing bushwalker in New South Wales' Southern Highlands. 18-year-old Lily Hooper vanished last Wednesday in Natai National Park. And we could be in for a cruel summer. There's an increased bushfire risk for our warmer months ahead. The Australian and New Zealand Council for Fire and Emergency Services says dry conditions in Australia's east and increased fuel loads are partly to blame, although experts warn a strong El Nino could also bring more extreme fire conditions.
3: Stay, play and dine. 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Your sport now.
4: Port Adelaide's Mitch Georgiades has signed a two-year contract extension. The 24-year-old was already locked in for next season and will now stay at Alberton until the end of 2029. The Power face Essendon on Sunday without Jason Horne-Francis, who's got a broken toe. And a late change for the Dragons, with prop Emre Guler leaving the club effective immediately. The 28-year-old's been released from the final months of his deal and is heading to Wakefield Trinity in England. That's the latest in news and sport.
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14: Weather. Partly cloudy day with a slight chance of a shower this afternoon. Pretty similar again tomorrow with the chance of seeing a mil or so in the gauge. Heading for a top of 23 again tomorrow for Gladstone, 25 for Rockhampton and Billawheeler. Yeppoon getting to 22, Agnes 23.
0: I'm so cheap when it comes to seeing specialists. I let you go to the specialist and then I get the information secondhand
15: off
0: you.
15: Which is weird when I had my skin check. So I went to see a
0: Went to the gynecologist.
15: I went to see a speech therapist, a speech pathologist, because my voice was getting gravelly. To protect it subconsciously, I was making it deeper and quieter, which is the worst thing I could have done. I need to be out and loud and up and over and all that stuff with my voice, as do you, because yours can get gravelly too.
0: What are you saying?
15: That it gets gravelly too. So one of the exercises we do, Brendan, once an hour, we've got a straw in a cup and a bit of water in there. You don't even need the water. You just need the straw. Because somehow the straw doing this helps you relax your vocal cords.
0: I made a tribute to Frank Beard, a drum from ZZ Top.
15: What song?
0: I've just done some montage of it. Here we go. What are you doing?
15: I'm doing the same song.
0: No, you're not.
15: Yes, I am.
0: Are you doing Tush?
15: Is it do do do do do do do?
0: No, that's LaGrange, you fool.
15: Anyway, we'll work on this. We'll work on this.
0: People are saying don't bother. No, you will, because we have exciting news for the first time on the Jonesy and Amanda Drive Time program.
15: We have a car to give away.
0: We have a car.
15: We're going to tell you exactly how you can win it next.
0: And Antiques Roadshow is coming to Australia. We've got to talk about that as well. It's Jonesy and Amanda driving you home for Jam Nation.

0: hello there. It's Jonesy Demander driving you home. I'm so excited about Antiques Roadshow coming to Australia. But what does it mean? You're in TV. They're making a pilot. Usually when they make a pilot, no one ever sees it. But this is a pilot that we're going to see?
1: I think so. So Antiques Roadshow, it was in Australia, but hasn't been here for 21 years. So they are the show is returning, but they have made a pilot. They filmed this with Issa from The Chase.
0: Yep.
1: And I think what they're doing, it is on, is it up on YouTube? And they're trying to work out how many people watch it, how many people like it. And judging by that, they will decide whether to go into series or not. I think that's what's happened. Let me read my information. On YouTube, that's right, debuted this week. It's already racked up 26,000 views in 48 hours because it's a very popular show. Yeah. People love watching other people's trinkets.
0: I will say this, Sitting on the Toilet Lady has 9 billion views. So that's where we're at.
1: What is she saying?
0: Sitting on the toilet.
1: Well, she took in some lovely porcelain to be evaluated.
0: I'm just saying this is where the industry's heading.
1: Antiques Roadshow, in case you don't know, is where you take in family heirlooms, things that your family has had, things you may have bought at a garage sale that you suspect may be absolute treasures. And then they say, well, we've appraised this and it's worth nothing, or we've appraised this, it's worth $50,000. And they go, oh, I'll never sell it. You know very well they're going out the back and knocking it off.
0: Oh, do you reckon? I think people just get a bit deluded about what they have.
1: No, if someone told you that a vase you had that's been your family for years, if they said to you it's worth $50,000, you're going to sell it, and on camera you go, no, it's far too precious. It belonged to my aunt.
0: I'd sell it straight away.
1: Yeah, that's what I mean. Of course you would.
0: Yeah. We don't have any heirlooms. I'm just thinking, Mum's got a thimble collection, a porcelain thimble collection.
1: Are you a thick thimble? Porcelain thimble collection. That's the sort of thing we want actually in our
0: Royal Dalton. Royal Dalton?
1: Yeah, all that stuff we're talking about today, because that may mean something to her, but I'm guaranteeing.
0: I don't know that it means anything to her. I was at her place the other day and I was just looking at it. I said, yeah, that's right. You've got a porcelain thimble collection, and week by week you got a individual one, and then at the end you got a rack. Yeah. And you put them all on the rack.
1: Well, a friend of mine.
0: So there's about four levels to it.
1: A friend of mine said that when she was a teenager, our children don't understand what it was like. We either were stamp collectors.
0: Yep.
1: She was a spoon collector. And for Christmas, she got a little cabinet to put her spoons in.
0: My mate Scotty, the scamp, he's got jugs.
1: He's got those electric jugs, those old ones. I love them.
0: You love his jugs?
1: Can we just have a, without you being Benny Hill, can we actually have a conversation?
0: It's a word.
1: Jugs rack. I know what you're trying to do. I think those jugs are great to put flowers in them. Okay? All right?
0: So have you got jugs?
1: Oh, come on.
0: Because I can hook you up with some. They're on his farm.
1: What we thought we'd do, though, I mean, for every expensive sideboard that's presented on Antiques Roadshow.
0: Maybe Picasso.
1: For every one of those, someone's brought in teeth in a jar. Or someone, as they say here, some of the worst items in the pilot episode, jars containing mystery liquids.
0: Oh.
1: So what the hell? What the hell?
0: Tribal drum will beat for this. Show us the stuff you wouldn't show Antiques Roadshow.
1: Tell us about the awful stuff you have in your collection and we'll appraise it for you.
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0: Hey, it's Erin Ryan from iHeart's Your News Now with your news headlines. The Swans chairman speaks as the police investigation into an alleged incident in Melbourne continues. Convicted mushroom murderer Erin Patterson is back in court today as she appeals her conviction. There's been another data breach, this time at a major hotel chain, and tributes flow following the death of ZZ Top drummer Frank Beard at the age of 77. 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

0: No, they were in her jewellery box.
1: Oh.
0: And Mum got them, and then Mum gave them to me and said, oh, they might be worth something.
1: Well, yeah, it's gold.
2: Well, that's right.
1: Have you ever gone down to one of those gold places and had them weighed up?
0: No, I'm too embarrassed.
1: Well, you should go to cash converters.
2: Actually, there's probably a lot of people who have something similar. And if you're not sentimental about them, yeah, it might be worth getting them melted
1: Annalise,
2: down.
1: I'll give you $50 for them right now.
0: No.
2: No, they'd be worth more than that. And we're not doing a buy, swap and sell here, Brendan. <Come on.
1: laughs> Let's do buy, swap
2: and sell. Annalise, I would suggest, unless you're emotionally attached to them, melt them down.
0: Definitely not.
1: You know, if that was Amanda, you'd make some sort of funky necklace.
2: Do you think?
1: Yeah, of course you would.
2: Of course you would. Or earrings or something. Elton John has made jewellery out of his kneecaps. Remember that?
1: Yeah.
2: Yeah. So yeah, there's always something. All right. Thank you, Annalise.
1: Kneecaps are always up around his ears.
2: Oof. Okay.
1: Shane has joined us.
2: Hello, Shane.
3: Hi, guys. How are you?
2: Very well. Welcome to our version of Antiques Roadshow. What have you got?
3: Okay. So when my mother was 8 years old,
2: Eight years old.
3: She had her hair cut short. She is now 72 years old, and she still has the braid they cut off.
1: Oh.
2: Right. And does she just have it wrapped in tissue paper in a box somewhere?
3: No, it's just stuck in her jewellery box, just still braided up, like that they cut it straight off her head as a braid.
2: And is she,
3: tied at the top, tied at the bottom, nothing covering it. It's just in her jewellery box.
2: And your whole life, how have you felt about it?
3: It was one way of not getting me to raid her jewellery box.
2: Oh, I see.
3: Because I wasn't going to go near it. I didn't know what was living in there.
2: Does it mean something to your mum, or she just hasn't quite got round to getting rid of it?
3: I have no idea why she's still got it. I really don't. Mm.
2: I don't know. I don't think you'll get any money for it somehow.
1: No, I don't. You know.
2: Jonesy, any ideas? Would you like to offer Shane $50?
1: No.
2: Shane, you're on your own with that one, but thank you.
1: That's sentimental. I wouldn't want to take
2: it away
1: from
2: Shane. Of course.
1: It's Jonesy and Amanda driving you home for Jam Nation.
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2: Hi, I'm Sally Pearson. Brisbane Lions forward Dakota Davidson will miss this weekend's grand final rematch with North Melbourne. She's had her one-match ban for striking upheld by the AFLW Tribunal. The West Tigers welcome back captain Kezzy Apps for Saturday's NRLW clash with Newcastle, while Lillianne White makes her return for the Knights. Aussie Maya Joint is through to the doubles quarterfinals at the Cincinnati Open with her partner Hao Ching Chan. And the Giant Super Netball team have a new name and a new look after being sold to private owners. They'll now be known as the Sydney Sirens.
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0: Hello there. It's Jonesy and Amanda driving you home this Wednesday afternoon. I'm as pleased as punch that Antiques Australia is coming back.
1: Antiques Roadshow.
0: Antiques Roadshow.
1: It was on Australia years ago. It's returned after 21 years. Issa from The Chase is the head guy. They filmed a pilot episode at the historic Norman Lindsay Gallery in the Blue Mountains, and they had some experts there. They're trying to work out this pilot episode. It's up on YouTube. If you want this to become a series, go and have a look. It's raked up already 26,000 views, and they'll ascertain from how many people saw it and how they feel about it, whether they'll go to series.
0: We've got a lot of stuff. I've got a lot of stuff.
1: You've got a lot of stuff.
0: My mate Scotty the Scamp, he's got his jug collection.
1: Yeah.
0: Because he's a former electrician. Well, he still is an electrician, but he collects those electric jugs.
1: Those old ones. I love them.
0: The porcelain jugs.
1: Yes, I've got a couple. Use them for vases.
0: You've got a couple of jugs. Do you want some more?
1: Why don't you take your jokes along to Antiques Roadshow and they'll say, well, this is worthless.
0: Sorry, I forgot. This is a radio station, not a place of entertainment.
1: It's a radio station in 2026.
0: Anyway, the tribal drummers.
1: We're bidding for this. The stuff you wouldn't show Antiques Roadshow. Run it past us instead.
0: Yeah. We are your people. Domino has joined us.
1: Hi, Domino.
2: Hi, Amanda. Hi, Jonesy. How are you?
0: Great. How are you?
1: What have you bought for us today?
2: My own teeth.
1: Your own teeth? Are they in your head?
2: My own teeth. No, they're out, and I want to make. I sell crystals at markets and things, and I want to make pendants out of them, and for myself. But I'm happy to give one to Amanda because she has such gorgeous eclectic jewelry. But I familiarized myself with Annalise before with her grandmother's gold teeth. I thought, oh my god! Well, the one thing I wouldn't take to Antiques Roadshow is my own teeth.
0: Your own teeth.
1: And are they your baby teeth?
2: No. I have periodontitis, so I have perfectly healthy teeth that are being pulled out of my head right now.
0: Well, why?
2: Healthy teeth. Periodontitis, retaining gums. Yeah, getting old.
0: So what are your remedy with that? Do you have to get a denture or do you get the four on floor? What happens there?
2: Dentures. I've got to get dentures. And I'm only 41, but it was, who cares? You've just got to get on with life.
1: That's exactly very nice. You've got a very nice attitude. But let's find something to do with your jewellery, with your teeth.
0: Well, Domino's going to make you a little pendant.
1: Well, I think you should put some in the crystals. I think when it's your own teeth, you're the only one who can wear them, don't you?
2: Well, I want your favourite crystals and I can make it nice.
0: This be good.
1: I don't know.
0: Come on.
1: I don't know. Well, why don't you, Brendan? You, for a period of time there, you had more holes in your ears than I did.
0: I'm not a jewellery kind of guy.
1: Okay. Domino, I appreciate the offer. I don't know if I could wear someone else's teeth. That's a phrase I don't get to say a lot, but I'm glad I did.
0: Domino, thank you.
1: Thank you, Domino. All the best to you.
0: Nicole has joined us.
1: Nicole, what have you bought for us today?
3: Hi, Jonesy and Amanda. My nana's antique. I guess it'd have to be antique because she's been dead over 30 years and it was pretty old when she had it.
0: Mm-hmm.
3: Antique porcelain bowl that she kept under her bed.
0: Chamber pot.
3: It was a chamber pot. Exactly, it was. She lived in as all the houses were back then, most of them had toilets in the backyard. So when you went to bed at night and locked the back door, it was a real hassle to have to get up and go out the back to the outhouse.
0: Mm-hmm.
3: So she kept a chamber pot, and it was a beautiful porcelain bowl, and it was decorated on the outside with flowers, but it had its own special smell.
1: Oh.
3: And even though she obviously emptied it on a daily basis and I think gave it a quick clean,
0: the
3: whole bedroom permeated of the smell of the chamber pot.
0: Yeah. Did she not have plumbing?
3: Yeah, she did, backyard, in the outhouse.
0: Yeah, right. So,
1: yeah, she's an old woman, Brendan.
0: Yeah, but she died 30 years ago. Yeah. You're in East Hills in Sydney. There was plumbing in East Hills.
1: But Nicole, and now
0: ago.
1: Though, what have you? Where have you got it?
3: I don't have it, Amanda, but my mum has hung on to it for sentimental value.
1: And where does she? And does it still have a whiff?
3: Good question. Good question. I'll check for you next time I'm visiting.
1: I appreciate it, Nicole. See if you want to put some fruit in it or something.
0: Well, I gave you a chamber pot.
1: That's the worst. You buy me fabulous
0: from the 1900s.
1: Presents.
0: Well cleaned.
1: Still, I couldn't have it in the house.
0: Nicole, thank you.
1: Thank you, Nicole.
0: Brett has joined us.
1: Hello,
0: what's with
1: Brett?
0: You? You're not taking jewellery made out of teeth. You're not taking chamber pots. You've changed.
1: Brett, what have you got for us?
4: Well, I had my appendix out when I was 5 years old, so I was a little tacker.
1: Mm.
4: And I'm now 61 and I've still got them in a jar.
0: Oh. What does it look like?
4: Sort of, it's about a small section of a spring. So it's a little white sort of a sinewy looking thing that's half a coil.
0: Yep.
4: And it sort of wiggles, it's all coiled up in the bottom and it's filled with methylated spirits.
1: Isn't that interesting? In the days when we were kids, you could take your tonsils home,
0: you take all your stuff,
1: take your adenoids home, take your appendix home.
0: Yep.
1: Now they don't let you. It's called medical waste, and funnily enough, they don't let you take it home. So, Brett, what are you thinking of doing with it? Are you just going to keep it because you've got it?
4: Oh, I'm thinking of making some jewellery out of it.
0: Yeah, here we go. Well, Amanda's princess here won't wear it.
1: Well, Brendan might. Brendan, you might.
0: I'm not a jewellery guy.
1: Oh, okay.
0: Thank you, Brett.
1: Thank you, everyone. And if Antiques Roadshow is made into a series, I urge you to take these things along and have them appraised.
0: Thank you for all your calls. Coming up, Instagram is here. It's Jonesy and Amanda driving you home for Jam Nation.
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14: 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Enough is enough. I'm Colin Boyce and it's time to put Australia first and ditch net zero. Authorised by Colin Boyce, LNP Gladstone.
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15: Hey, I'm Brooke Seychelle. The Sydney Swans chairman says they're upholding their club culture after standing down five players in the wake of sexual assault allegations. Andrew Pridham has offered an apology to fans.
16: We've had a magnificent relationship with our many fans, corporate partners, and the community in general. over many, many years, and we really want to rebuild that and work with everybody that hopefully people can see how seriously we have taken this matter.
15: Meantime, Isaac Heaney and Chad Warner could lose a brand sponsorship with Telstra on top of suspension. The telco says it doesn't want them doing any activities while they're under police investigation. The Social Services Minister is defending Labor's tobacco excise increases, saying they're helping drive down smoking rates. Tanya Plibersek has instead pointed the finger at states and territories, saying they need to do a better job of cracking down on the sale of illicit tobacco.
17: We should not let criminals run our health system. We know that tobacco excise increases have been one of the most important tools we've had for reducing smoking rates in this country to some of the lowest in the world.
15: On the ABC there, Quest Departments has contacted customers whose details were stolen during a data breach yesterday. The hotel chain says the details were accessed through a third-party service provider. And Sydney Airport passengers are facing delays of up to an hour. Airlines are being forced to increase the gap between takeoffs and landings due to a shortage of air traffic controllers.
7: Harvey Norman Furniture Gladstone. Outdoor dining and lounges to suit all events.
15: The Aussie men's test side has trained in Mackay, keen to bounce back from a humiliating loss to Bangladesh in the top-end test. Aussie keeper Alex Carey admitting there's been some tough conversations in the change rooms. Carey says they're keen to rise to another level.
18: So if I can say anything, when this team's been challenged, we always find a way to bounce back in a big way. And yeah, I'm looking forward to Saturday.
15: That's the latest in news and sport.
7: A man's toy shop. 750 mil dual control industrial fans, just $189. 4CC, your weather now.
1: Partly cloudy day with a slight chance of a shower this afternoon. Pretty similar again tomorrow with the chance of seeing a mil or so in the gauge. Heading for a top of 23 again tomorrow for Gladstone, 25 for Rockhampton and Billawheeler. Yeppoon getting to 22, Agnes 23.
0: How's your vocal exercises going? Your instrument, my friend.
19: Well, because it's day one since I've seen my speech therapist, I'm going to be doing them every hour tomorrow.
0: It'll be gone.
19: Maybe 2 hours. Day three, what the hell?
0: Because you went and saw the same speech therapist some 11 years ago.
19: And she was great because I was getting laryngitis and I was talking in the bottom of my throat. She helped me project up and out. And so I need to start doing that again. That's why I've gone back to her, because I've forgotten all the good works.
0: Yeah, it's good that we do this.
19: Yeah.
0: Yeah.
19: And I like how you say we, because you're going to glean all the things I pay for and see if you can make it work for you.
0: Why won't you let me come along to your yoga classes?
19: You can do the downward dog in your own time.
0: I could be doing that. Coming up, we've got Instagram.
19: We've got Instagram, but coming up next, I'm just sick of overconsumption, and I'm sick of what Instagram makes you feel when you watch it. This one is quite extraordinary. I've got a reel that goes for 2.5 minutes. I've chopped it down so you don't have to watch it for so long.
0: Thank you.
19: But let's discuss what it involves. It's exhausting.
0: And I'm hungry, Mum. TikTok Tucker's coming up.
19: I forgot about... our pork sandwich that's not being made with bread, it's been made with, obviously, Coca-Cola jelly.
0: Because if you don't have bread, why not use Coca-Cola jelly?
19: Why wouldn't you?
0: That's all coming up. It's Jonesy and Amanda driving you home for Jam Nation.

0: Hello there, it's Jonesy and Amanda driving you home this Wednesday afternoon. Do you like Unsolved Mysteries? Do you remember Robert Stack hosting Unsolved Mysteries?
1: That's right.
2: What if your mind worked like a television set? What if you could change channels at will? The idea of a creature larger than a gorilla with an odor like a skunk might seem far-fetched.
1: I've married him.
0: I miss Unsolved Mysteries, but I do like them. In 1969, for example, this is a mystery. Bank teller pulled off a $215,000 heist at his own bank and then disappeared without a trace. This man went by the name of Thomas Randall and managed to remain hidden for more than five decades without being caught.
1: You could do that in those days.
0: You could.
1: You didn't have to leave a paper trail or an electronic trail everywhere you went.
0: For 51 years, his secret stayed buried and he built a life far removed from the crime that he perpetuated all those years
1: ago.
0: Then in 2021, as he lay on his deathbed, Randall finally confessed everything to his family. He begged his daughter to keep his story private.
1: Mm.
0: You know what she did?
1: Kept it private?
0: No, she went on a podcast.
3: And he said, if I tell you, you have to promise you will not look into it. I don't want you telling anybody.
4: A secret he kept for more than half a century, not just from his family.
3: And she looked at me like I'd hit her in the face with a brick.
4: But from the world.
5: Ted Conrad walked out of the bank he worked at.
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4: He'd evaded authorities for 52 years.
7: So where is Teddy Conrad today? Who knows?
0: Well, ask his blabbermouth daughter.
1: That is so a modern tale.
0: That is.
1: She didn't go to authority. She did something that her generation would do. She made a podcast.
0: Make a podcast, kids.
1: Brilliant.
0: Instagram is here. It's Jonesy and Amanda driving you home for Jam Nation.
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11: Firefighters and police were called to reports of separate grass fires around the Burnett Highway at Baldacombe and Mount Morgan last Wednesday.
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3: 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Jonesy and Amanda's.
0: 10 questions, 60 seconds on the clock. You could pass if you don't know an answer. We'll come back to that question if time permits. You get all the questions right, $1,000.
4: You can make it $2,000 by answering a bonus question, but it is double or nothing.
0: Johnny, we're sorry. Johnny has joined us.
4: Hello, Johnny.
5: Hey, Jonesy and Amanda.
4: Oh, you sound vibey.
0: I was just singing a bit of Fine Young Cannibals. Remember Johnny Come Home?
4: How's that
0: going? Song? Johnny.
4: Oh, is that that song?
0: We're sorry. Yeah. Won't you come on home? We're worried. We should play
5: Johnny
0: that.
5: Come Lately.
0: Ah, well, that could be not you, Johnny. Johnny on the spot.
5: No, true that.
4: Well, Johnny, let's see what we can do. 10 questions, 60 seconds. If you're not sure,
0: actually,
4: say
0: Jim
4: pass.
0: Actually, Jim O'Rourke's got Johnny Come Home to say.
4: Okay, here we go.
5: Johnny. Oh, yeah.
0: We're sorry.
4: Doesn't sound anything like the way you were singing.
0: Roland Gift. He used to sing strangely. Remember, she drives me crazy. That was the other song that they had.
4: All right. I'm sure Johnny would like to get ahead and win some money. So let's see if we can help
0: Johnny
4: him.
0: Might be here for some musical chat.
4: Johnny, if you're not sure, say pass because we might have time to come back, okay?
5: Sounds good. Let's go.
4: Let's go, Johnny. Here we go. Here comes question number one. What's the main ingredient in hummus?
5: Chickpeas.
4: Question two. What's the capital of Australia?
5: Canberra.
4: Question three. Mustang is a breed of what animal?
5: Horse.
4: Question four. Himalayan salt is typically what colour?
5: Pink.
4: Question five. The Miami Dolphins play what sport?
5: NFL.
4: Question six. Kathmandu is the capital of which country?
5: Nepal.
4: Question seven. Which band released the song Never Tear Us Apart?
5: Tears for Fears.
4: Oh.
5: No, In Excess. Oh, dang it. No.
0: Bugger,
4: if only Roland Gift was singing.
0: Johnny.
5: We're
0: sorry.
4: Johnny, you were powering through.
0: Man, what the hell?
4: The hell?
0: You should be drummed out of the regiment. What the, you came here for musical chat. You've got that wrong.
4: Thank you, Johnny.
0: Johnny.
5: Billy O. Thank you, though, guys. Hey, you.
4: Okay,
0: beyond
4: thank you.
0: Billy O.
4: Well, coming up next, it's Billy O to Billius. What will our TikTok tucker be like? It's a pork sandwich made with jellied Coke.
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0: Hi there, it's Jonesy and Amanda driving you home. It's time.
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0: TikTok Tucker, we make food from TikTok and eat it. What are we eating today, Mum?
7: We're making a pork sandwich with leftover pork. This is the idea that if you've got leftover pork or leftover any kind of meat in your fridge, and you think, I'll feel like having a sandwich, but you don't have any bread, this is what you do.
0: Mm-hmm.
7: You get Coca-Cola and you mix it with gelatin and set it so that now becomes your bread. There's not a lot of logic to this, but we're going to try it. So we have Coca-Cola gelatin here. I'm going to... See, we need this to be cut into six pieces. Am I right? You, me and Ryan. And we need a top and a top, an up and a lower for a sandwich.
0: No, you've mucked that up.
7: No, I haven't.
0: I would have gone length. I would have gone like that.
7: Well, you take it out. Take it out of the dish. How about we just flip it over?
0: No, don't.
7: Yeah, we can. We can flip it out. The jelly is settled. No.
0: Let me just...
7: Turn it upside down and we'll take it out. So what we're doing is trying to work out how to get the jellied Coca-Cola out of a loaf tin. Here we go.
0: Yeah. Let me show you a trick I learned in the Navy.
7: In the Novi. In the Novi. Y-O-C-A. Has it worked?
0: Get out of it, you little mongrel.
7: Let me show you a trick I've learnt in the Navy. And that is we put it over here and we cut it out.
0: Shivers, cut it out.
7: Let's just get it out.
0: That's gone anywhere. Oh, yeah, you're getting it. You're getting it. You're getting it.
7: It's like plasma.
0: Right.
7: Okay, so I'm going to construct a sandwich for each of us.
0: Can you drop that a bit louder?
7: A piece of that and a piece of cold pork. So, Ryan, there's yours.
0: Right, so you've got the jelly base and you've got two bits. It looks like when you get a banh mi from one of those places and the pork that's sitting
7: like
0: in the window.
7: It looks like a beet
0: mi. It looks like it's been there for
7: now,
0: some time.
7: Ryan, you have to eat all of the up and, you know, construct it yourself.
8: Yeah.
7: Okay, Brendan.
0: Thank you, Mum.
7: Here's yours. Piece of meat in there for you.
0: Good,
7: And here's the top to your sandwich.
0: Yep.
7: There you go.
0: You're the top to my sandwich.
7: Thank you. And let me get mine over here.
0: Oh.
7: And I get that. And I put a lid on mine. The shapes aren't great, but let's go there. When I say go, it's like a kid's party, but really odd.
0: Rightio.
7: Bite into it and you have to have a bit of everything.
0: Rightio, here
7: One,
0: we
7: two,
0: go.
7: Three, go.
0: No. No.
7: It doesn't taste awful.
0: No, it tastes...
7: But the texture is terrible.
0: Nah.
7: And I don't know why you would do it. And in the video, that their jelly held together to be...
0: Oh, that's rank.
7: Mm-mm.
0: Oh, that's so rank. Oh.
7: Do you think? What do you think, Ryan? Rank. You've got stuff hanging off your nose. What do you think?
8: No, no good. Terrible.
0: No.
7: I don't think the taste is that bad. Just the sensation isn't wonderful.
0: There's no point.
7: There's no point.
0: You know when you get one of those hams, a Plumrose canned ham... It's got all the gelatin around it.
7: Yeah.
0: Oh, no, I can't even look at it.
7: Okay.
0: Look what it looks like.
7: Well, all right. Well, that's our recipe for today. We will put this on our socials if you'd like to try it.
0: Two thumbs down.
6: TikTok making slap, gonna make you go yuck.
7: Quite.
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7: 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Leanne Moriarty. I think she's probably Australia's most successful author. 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So anyway, we're going to be talking to her tomorrow. She's got a new book out.
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17: Okay, I don't need a booster seat for those cups. Now, bad joke.
18: I had a couple to choose from. Decided on this one. Now, what do you call a Frenchman wearing thongs?
17: What do you call a Frenchman wearing thongs? Don't know, mate. What do you call a Frenchman wearing thongs?
18: Filippe.
17: So you should have gone for the other one. See ya. Bye.
18: See ya, mate.
17: Thanks, mate.
15: Hammo for breakfast. 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
1: Hey, I'm Brooke Seychelle. The Sydney Swans chairman says they're upholding their club culture after standing down five players in the wake of sexual assault allegations. Andrew Pridham has offered an apology to fans.
8: We've had a magnificent relationship with our many fans, corporate partners, and the community in general over many, many years. And we really want to rebuild that and work with everybody that hopefully people can see how seriously we have taken this matter.
1: Meantime, Isaac Heaney and Chad Warner could lose a brand sponsorship with Telstra on top of suspension. The telco says it doesn't want them doing any activities while they're under police investigation. The Social Services Minister is defending Labor's tobacco excise increases, saying they're helping drive down smoking rates. Tanya Plibersek has instead pointed the finger at states and territories, saying they need to do a better job of cracking down on the sale of illicit tobacco.
10: We should not let criminals run out our health system. We know that tobacco excise increases have been one of the most important tools we've had for reducing smoking rates in this country to some of the lowest in the world.
1: On the ABC there, Quest Apartments has contacted customers whose details were stolen during a data breach yesterday. The hotel chain says the details were accessed through a third-party service provider. And Sydney Airport passengers are facing delays of up to an hour. Airlines are being forced to increase the gap between takeoffs and landings due to a shortage of air traffic controllers.
15: Biloela Windscreens. 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
1: The Aussie men's test side has trained in Mackay, keen to bounce back from a humiliating loss to Bangladesh in the top-end test. Aussie keeper Alex Carey admitting there's been some tough conversations in the change rooms. Carey says they're keen to rise to another level.
14: So if I can say anything, when this team's been challenged, we always find a way to bounce back in a big way. And yeah, I'm looking forward to Saturday.
1: That's the latest in news and sport.
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3: cloudy day with a slight chance of a shower this afternoon. Pretty similar again tomorrow with the chance of seeing a mil or so in the gauge. Heading for a top of 23 again tomorrow for Gladstone, 25 for Rockhampton and Billawheeler. Yeppoon getting to 22, Agnes 23.
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1: Guys, we're giving you ornithological fun this week with Bird Week. 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

0: House invasion of the 80s. I come from a land down under. 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
1: Christian O'Connell Show. All right, time for today's time waste. We're looking for your dating movies on World Dating Day. What do we think is in the top five most attractive traits in a man, according to 5,000 Australian ladies?
2: Ooh, I've got to say a nice neck. You know, like,
1: who are you, Hannibal Lecter?
2: Nice,
1: Hannah
2: neck.
1: Lecter. Like,
2: not too meaty and thick, not too sort of slim, just right.
3: Goldilocks.
1: Not in the top five.
2: Oh, damn it! What about
1: five?
2: Eyes?
1: Trustworthy eyes, Pats. You're right. Four, emotional intelligence.
2: Oh, definitely. Oh, yes.
1: Sense of humour.
2: Yeah.
1: I always say to the girls, you know,
3: here we go.
1: Picking a partner is, no, one of the most important things, finding someone that you want to be with the rest of your life. Find someone funny, I think, I would say, is got to be up there.
2: Yep.
1: You want to have someone that you can have a life with, especially when, if you're going to be with them a while. Kindness is at number one.
2: Love.
1: I reckon this has changed. I reckon if you ask people 10, 20 years ago what they wanted, I'm not sure they would rank kindness. So I think because the times we're in right now, kindness is something that's really lacking in the world and people want it in a partner. That's my dating theory. All right. Dating movies. Tinder games.
3: Oh, God.
1: Goodwill swiping.
3: God.
1: When Harry ghosted Sally.
3: Silver Plus.
1: Meet the parents too soon, not on the first day.
3: He's too soon.
1: Way too soon.
3: Whoa.
1: Who's this?
3: God.
1: Tinderella.
3: Silver Plus.
1: Not Kill Bill, Split Bill.
4: Good, yeah.
1: Modern times. Modern times.
4: Yes, eh?
1: Modern times. What a gorgeous neck. Australia's next great neck. The farmer wants a neck. Indian net maker. Great TV show. I watched that. Me and my wife. How do you two meet? As soon as I saw her. The nape of her neck.
3: I want to see your husband Chris's neck now.
2: He's got a beautiful neck.
1: Bloody hell. Strong feelings. That's what we're going to feel.
2: Gorgeous neck.
1: Anyway. Ria, what have you got? Dating movies.
3: 16 canoodles.
1: Oh, a canoodling. What year are we in? Canoodling. Gold.
3: Patch Me If You Can.
1: Oh, that's good. Yes. Gold.
3: M&M's on a date.
1: Oh, yeah.
3: Date Mile.
1: Oh, very good. Gold.
3: He's singing on that date. Serenade Mile. Oh, no, she's friend zoned him. Mate Mile. That's
2: a tripler.
3: Incredible use
1: bang,
3: of form.
1: Bang, bang, bang, gold. You know, Michael Phelps this morning of it. Well done. Seriously, that is actually very clever.
3: Thank you.
1: All right, so we're looking for your dating movies. Text them in. Coming in hot, there's several neck-based ones after the surprise comments from Petrina Jones. Dude, where's my corsage?
3: Silver Plus.
1: Plenty of fish called Wonder.
3: Gold.
1: Well done, James. The Flirt Locker.
3: Silver Plus.
1: Catfish in the Hat.
3: Gold.
1: Oh, well done, Dion. Lord of the Don't Ring, thanks.
3: Gold.
1: Richard, well done. Passing of the Christ.
3: Gold.
1: The Hills Have Kind Eyes.
3: Gold.
1: When Harry Met Sally's Children from a Previous Relationship.
3: Gold.
1: Neckmare on Elm Street.
3: Silver.
1: What up, Rachel? Scooby I Do.
3: Scooby I Do is gold.
1: Andrew plus. Cox, well done. Starsky and Going Dutch.
3: What's that?
1: We split the bill.
3: Oh, never. Silver.
1: My left foot is rubbing you onto the table.
3: Oh. Gold.
1: Woomanji. Woomanji.
3: Very good. Gold.
1: Well done, Sue. Not X-Men. Next Men.
3: Gold. Double plus.
1: Well done, Paul. There's something about Mary's neck.
3: Gold.
1: Hello, Andy. And men who stare at necks.
3: Yeah, sure. Gold.
1: All right. Who is the winner today?
3: Paul with the brilliant next men.
1: Yes. Well done, Paul. That's the Christian O'Connell Show for today. 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We're back tomorrow. Thank you very much for joining us.
0: 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We're at the back end of the NRL season. It won't be long until we're saying goodbye to another year of NRL and saying goodbye to our favourite segment with Hammo and Macca.
4: Bye, bye, Barry. 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

Johnny Diesel and the Injectors. We'll find out how his name came about. But first, let's get underway with Simple Minds. These guys are heading to our shores in February next year, being joined, of course, by Gary Numan, another 80s icon. This is Simple Minds Waterfront. You're on the 80s at 8.

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0: You're on the 80s at 8. Shane Bryan with you and Don't Need Love by Johnny Diesel and the Injectors. From the self-titled debut album released in 1989, became a huge success, peaked at number 2 on the Australian album chart, and it produced 3 massive singles, Don't Need Love, Cry and Shame, which we heard before, and Soul Revival. It established Diesel as one of Australia's standout guitarists and singers. By 1991, Lizotte decided to move beyond the band format. He dropped Johnny from his stage name and launched a solo career simply as Diesel. I asked him where he got his inspiration from.
1: Was there any particular artist that you could cite as shaping who Diesel is?
2: At that time, really, people that were blowing my mind were Prince and Lenny Kravitz was making incredible records. Terence Trent D'Arby, those were the, like, as far as male solo artists to like listen to and go, wow, they're doing really amazing things. And I still listen to those records and think they are just great records. Yeah, that's just to name a few, but it was a time for me to kind of really expand outwards, and I felt like I had no boundaries. Like if I wanted to use strings or horns or clavinet or get Bernie Worrell, for instance, because I'd gotten into like P-Funk and I also knew of him through the Talking Heads period, which I just thought the stuff that he kind of brought to the Talking Heads camp was just incredible.
1: Yeah.
2: And I thought, wow, wouldn't it be amazing to have Bernie Worrell come in and just do his thing on, these songs. And then he came, he was such a sweet guy.
0: You can really see where he gets his inspiration from musically, especially when he became Diesel in his solo career. The transition, of course, proved enormously successful. His 1992 solo album, Hep Fidelity, reached number 1 on the ARIA charts and helped cement Diesel as one of the premier rock artists in Australia for the next decade. Hope you've enjoyed our little chat with Johnny Diesel. And of course, if you want to hear the whole thing, head over to the iHeart app and search for Long Way to the Top with Shane Bryan. Coming up after the break, Kim Carnes.
3: Help the boys pick, she's a spy. She's got Betty Davis eyes.
0: Betty Davis eyes next on the 80s at 8.
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Both dirty, both mean. 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And I dreamed your dream for you, and now your dream is real.

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1: 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Thanks to the Hearing Centre Gladstone in Tank Street. 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

0: So many incredible songs on that album, Edge of 17, Stop Dragging My Heart Around, Leather and Lace, and it was a very important album for Stevie Nicks. Belladonna is our classic 80s album. Tomorrow night on the 80s at 8. I'll catch you then. Thanks for keeping me company.
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0: It's a well-known fact here at 4CC that Hammo can be known to stretch the truth. 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

0: on 4CC, we've given away thousands of dollars to spend at Harvey Norman Gladstone. So well done to all the winners who've conquered 4CC's $1,000 Minute. 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

0: sounds of the weekday mornings. We start our day with Hammo and a bit of brekkie on the reef, thanks to Reef City Motors.
1: Now, finally, mate, you're off to Canberra, and you're down there to sort of stick it into the feds about some funding.
2: Yeah, that's it, mate. When we heard a couple of months ago now that the feds were looking to change the way that they fund council, particularly during natural disasters, and as we know here in central Queensland and north Queensland, we're most susceptible to these issues, and when we heard that the feds were going to drop the funding and lower the levels that they would fund councils to 50-50, we're very, very concerned about that. We're getting our delegation go down from the Queensland Labor opposition to go and say to Albo and his team, this is not good enough, and I'll be particularly going and meeting every one of the Queensland members of Parliament to say, you guys should be fighting for Queensland. It shouldn't have to be up to councils, and it shouldn't have to be up to ratepayers to cover that cost, which should be covered by the federal government.
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0: We're at the back end of the NRL season. It won't be long until we're saying goodbye to another year of NRL and saying goodbye to our favourite segment with Hammo and Macca.
1: Bye bye, Barry. Barry, goodbye.
2: You shot that.
1: I thought that's a good rhyme, that one.
0: But there's a little more of that to come. 4CC's footy tipping competition with a jackpot spend to win at the Baroran Hotel. Well, it jackpots sometimes.
3: Listener this week will be tipping against me. If they don't win, it'll jackpot. Yours don't jackpot much, do they?
1: What are you trying to say, Hammo?
0: Yeah. Nominate now on our Facebook page and take on Macca and Hammo in the 4CC footy tipping competition. Hurry, there's not much time left. Thanks to the number one pub in Baroran, the Baroran Hotel on 4CC.
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3: Hey, Jeffrey, is the Baroran Hotel still the number one pub in Baroran?
7: Yes, Barry.
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0: Christian O'Connell Show. Rhea, what is your three-word Wednesday? How's your week going so far?
1: Tradie Joy Kill is my three-word Wednesday.
0: Tradie Joy Killers? What have they done?
1: I think I'm actually slowly morphing into a Karen. I think this is my new era. It was about, maybe 12:30. I just had my lovely lunch. It was a gorgeous day outside.
0: God, it was such a great day again yesterday. But then what's happened overnight? It's not a flipping Wizard of Oz.
2: Yeah, I know.
0: I was going to get blow up in the air and a tornado in my house. It's rattling and blowing and coming into work this morning. There's trees on the road and branches everywhere.
1: I thought, well, now I've had my lunch. Time for my lovely little post-lunch midday bath. So I
2: started... A bath at midday.
0: Not every day.
1: Not every day, but at least once a week I'll sort of treat myself.
0: Wow.
1: Into a little
0: living like a lady. A midday bath.
1: Have you not had one?
0: No.
1: I can't recommend it enough. It's beautiful. Even when the
0: only person I've ever heard who used to have one during the day was Winston Churchill.
1: Yes.
0: And that's because he was a crazy drunk.
1: No, he was a leader of men, much like me.
0: Both.
1: But I start to draw the bath and I just hear there's this house being built across the road and these tradies are playing the most aggressive...
0: This is too much.
1: The sort of music you'd expect to be like greeted at the gates of hell or something. Like it's so aggressive.
0: Hard house, techno.
1: Yes.
0: Trance. Euro Trance 98.
1: And it went on for a few minutes. I was like, maybe they'll switch it up. No, literally 10 minutes later, still bow, bow, ba, ba, ba, ba, bow, bow.
0: This feels like what I imagine is inside a tradie's head at 5 a.m. when they're gunning in that year. They've got the halogen lights on full beam and they've got like a can of Red Bull on the go and a coffee.
1: Yes.
0: This is what I think they're listening to. Rammstein. And it's just too much energy, isn't it?
1: It's insane that anyone would ever make music like that.
0: How could you work to it?
1: And how could you have a bath to it, Christian?
0: more importantly, let's get back. You've just drawn the bath. And great use of that word, by the way. I was drawing my bath. You draw the bath. Can you draw me a bath, please? It's Downton Abbey language.
1: Yes.
0: We don't have any more words for it. It's either running the bath, but the posh upgrade is drawing one's bath.
1: Yes, I was drawing one's bath, and then I really didn't want to go over there.
0: And you put
1: complain.
0: Like magnesium in there?
1: I do sometimes Epsom bath salts.
0: I've big got fan.
1: A lavender little bath. Bathwash thing for the bubbles.
0: How much do you put in?
1: You know what? I don't like a lot of bubbles. Controversial. Oh. So I only do 2 squirts instead of the recommended 5.
0: When I use those Epsom bath salts or any magnesium flakes, I put the whole packet in.
2: Oh my goodness.
0: I don't think you're meant to.
1: Maybe a triathlete or something.
0: Well, you're looking at all my friend of breakfast radio. I put the whole packet in. So I think, my God, you imagine the relaxation you get after just 1 or 2 scoops.
1: Yes.
0: Times that to the max.
1: Yeah, that's a lot of salt for the body.
0: I'm Epsom salt maxi. Well, I'm actually, it's supposed to be drawing out the impurities.
1: Maybe it's going to draw out everything.
0: It's going to draw out everything. Actually, you're right. When I do get out, I do feel quite lightheaded.
2: Well.
0: Everything's been drawn out. Like one of those silica gel packets you get when you're in new sneakers.
1: Overdose.
0: So you obviously went over there. Guy Trevor Bath, I've just drawn it. Can you turn the music on? I've just drawn the bath. It's 1 o'clock, lads.
1: Obviously, it's bath time. What are you doing, blasted?
0: Yes.
1: No, I didn't have the courage to do that. I lied and made up a kid. So I said, I've just got a little one that's trying to get to sleep.
0: You know who that little one is? It's you, sweetheart.
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0: It's a well-known fact here at 4CC that Hammo can be known to stretch the truth. 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

cheers to those moments in music you just have to crank up. 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

0: Christian O'Connell's show. The Chemist Warehouse, every day this week, thanks to Yorkshire Tea. 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Up for grabs for your big, strong opinions. Every morning this week on the show is $1,000. Today, we're getting into it. We're actually going to be getting into the right way, the proper way to make a classic cuppa tea.
1: With tea for two and two for
0: this is Patsy's ringtone. Your phone is got to have it on silent during the show, Patsy.
2: Is this Doris Day?
0: Yes.
2: I love Doris Day.
0: Yes. Rio just goes to me, is Doris Day still alive? I went, no. I don't think Dee Dee left us a while ago, Rio. Spoiler alert, just waking up. That's why we're playing John Waite Missing You. Hey, Australia, Doris Day has passed away.
3: Breaking
0: news. Now, Patsy, what is officially the guidelines according to Yorkshire Tea? How do they say we should make the classic cup of tea?
2: Well, we've got it off their website. So this is how you should make the perfect cup of tea, okay? So it's really important how you prepare the water. So you've got to run the tap just a little so that the water becomes more aerated, apparently. And only, and this is where I go wrong every time, only boil the water once. See, I get misdirected at home. There's always something else to do. I might boil the kettle four or five times.
0: Yeah, me too.
2: No.
0: You can't reheat the water.
2: And while you do that, that keeps the oxygen levels up. So only boil your kettle once. It helps with the flavour as well. When you have it, then put your tea bag in your cup, pour the boiling water that you've only boiled once, and just give it a little bit of a stir. Very important you let it rest for 4 or 5 minutes.
0: Steeping.
2: And then it unlocks all the goodness as well from the bag inside. Give it a little squeeze against the edge of the cup. Don't smash it. Don't bang it.
0: I smash it. So no. I do three clockwise.
2: Mm-hmm. Yep.
0: Then I'll smash that tea bag.
3: You're bruising the leaves.
0: No. Yeah. No, come on. I want every bit of tea out there. Come on. Don't hide in there, guys. Give me all you got. Come on, guys.
2: Bruising the flavour. You've got to be very gentle.
0: No, I'm crushing grapes. I'm making tea wine.
2: No, well, that's where you're going wrong. Just a gentle little squeeze. Gentle as it does it.
0: And then milk in last?
2: Milk in last or, you know, honey, whatever you like to flavour it. Do your sugar if you do sugar. It's a perfect cup of tea.
0: Do you know, years and years and years ago, this must be about 20 years ago, and I always used to have 2 teaspoons of sugar in a cup of tea. Mm. You times that by 8 to 10 cups.
2: Yeah.
0: That's way too much sugar. I had to give up sugar and tea. I tried various ways. I brought a book, how to do it. I couldn't do it. I went to see a hypnotherapist.
2: Oh, wow.
0: One session. I've never had tea.
2: Oh.
0: I don't know what they did to me because I didn't know I was getting hypnotized. I was suddenly aware of them doing some countdown thing. The next thing I could do is hear myself snoring and then a guy going, and Christian, you're back in the room.
2: Wow.
0: I have never had, in 20 years, I've never wanted to have sugar in my tea. I don't know what he did.
3: Tell me your English. You have to go see it.
0: The purpose
3: because of your tea addiction.
0: No. Rio, as you know, the tea addiction has remained.
3: That's true.
0: I'm taking the sugar part out. Otherwise, I'd be saying hello to Mr. Type 2 Diabetes. 2 teaspoons times 8 to 10 cups. And that was just during the show.
2: Wow.
0: That's too much. Way too much sugar.
3: As an Englishman, I have something that will shock and maybe sicken you. The Americans heat up their tea. They put their water in a mug. They put the mug in the microwave.
2: No.
0: Are you kidding me?
3: I'm not kidding you.
0: There's no hope for that country.
3: They don't have electric kettles. Their power is too weak.
0: What do you mean they don't have kettles?
3: They don't have electric kettles.
0: Mm. I'm sure I've seen them in the movies.
3: No, you might have seen
0: kitchen scenes.
3: You've seen them on a stove.
0: Right, stovetop.
3: But they don't have the electric kettles. They're too far in the past and they've got weak ass power through their PowerPoints.
0: Is that right?
3: That's true, yeah.
0: So they put they warm it up in the microwave.
3: They do it in the microwave.
2: No, it's not the same. It's awful. That's my pet hate.
0: Yeah, it does something with water as well.
2: Yeah,
0: it leaves a skin on it as well.
3: Yes.
2: Well, it doesn't aerate it. Doesn't keep the oxygen levels up.
0: You're right. I love that word you keep using today. 2 favourite words of the show so far, yam and aerating.
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6: Firefighters and police were called to reports of separate grass fires around the Burnett Highway at Baldacombe and Mount Morgan last Wednesday.
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0: ultimate joke off. Four Double C's Bad Joke Friday, thanks to the Central Lane Hotel, Gladstone's home of entertainment. But is your joke bad enough to win the $50 to spend at the Central Lane? Ultimately, there's two criteria to judge your jokes. A, does it register on Hammo's Laugh-O-Meter? B, is it better than Matsy's joke?
1: Quick as a flash, the guy looked at him and he said, yeah, but I couldn't find a fake one of those.
0: Four Double C's Bad Joke Friday. Call in with your dad joke, pun or cringeworthy one-liner. 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
1: 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Whose idea was this? 4CC.
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11: For the people.
12: Good afternoon to you, Amanda.
13: Hi, how are you?
12: I'm doing all right. I'm getting good grades.
13: I might sound like I'm speaking a little differently today.
12: Not really.
13: Oh, okay. Well, that's good. I don't want it to sound like I am, but I'm concentrating. I went to see a speech pathologist. Is that what they're called? Speech therapist today?
12: Yep, speech therapist.
13: My voice has been getting more and more gravelly. And I know that our mate, Carrie Bickmore, had to take like 6 weeks off to because she had nodules on her vocal cords.
12: Yeah, she put a picture on her Instagram and I thought, oh my God, Carrie, I was going to ring her and say, do you realise this has gone public? Because it looked like something else.
13: Yeah, but your vocal cords do look sus.
12: They look just like it.
13: So I've visited this woman before. She's just amazing. I saw her 11 years ago when I was getting laryngitis. And the trick is to not talk out of the bottom of your throat. And because my voice was getting sore and tired, I was trying to protect it subconsciously by talking lower and more gravelly. I thought that was protecting it, but that's the worst thing you can do. So I'm going to practice speaking. They say speak sort of out of the roof of your mouth, out of the top of your head. As she said, she's got a client who's a golfer who pitches it going up and onto the pitch. What do you call it?
12: The green.
13: Green. What a terrible golfer.
12: Or the fairway. Your head is like a giant shell, a
13: up
12: conch.
13: And over. A conch.
12: It's a big conch.
13: Up and over. Yep. So I'm going to try and practice doing that today. And she also, I think you could benefit from this. Every hour, she wants me to do a couple of exercises. Will you do them with me? I've given you a paper straw, only because we
12: got
13: to.
12: Is this like when you did your pelvic floor? Aren't we all had to do the exercises?
13: No, Brendan. You've got some water in a cup.
12: My pelvic floor is very good.
13: So what you do is every hour we have to, I want you to sort of blow into the straw, but vocalize and make some bubbles, but also vocalize. So you do happy birthday.
12: It's like my art school days. Hey, man.
13: Do you want this to help you or not? Dude, you've got to vocalise.
12: You know, they've got an hour of this on the ABC. Right.
13: Also, we have to trill.
12: Trill.
13: Or you can do this in the pro. Oh, it's made my face itchy.
12: Yep.
13: These are the exercises we should be doing every hour. Okay. For our
12: Did you do any vocal exercises?
13: Not vocal ones.
12: Red leather, yellow leather.
13: That's not for what we're
12: doing. That helps to enunciate the words.
13: What that does is help our sensor keep trigger happy on that button.
12: Irene was delighted by the sight of the bright fire.
13: Go on, do it.
12: The guide tried to lead them down the mountainside.
13: Do the one you want to do.
12: Old mother rattle out a rough cut punt.
13: That's it, and go.
12: So that's good. Okay, they didn't put a thing down an endoscope down your throat. No, I've had that.
13: Yeah, I've had that too. You have to go to a specialist.
12: Yeah, because I don't want the nodules because you're going to take 6 to 8 weeks off. Yeah. And have you seen this business lately?
13: I think you've got nodules.
12: We have an action-packed show today. Did you know, exciting news, we are giving away our first time in this incarnation of Jonesy and Amanda's Drive Time radio experience. We are giving away
13: a car.
12: A bloody car.
13: It's a bloody brilliant car.
12: It's a great car. We went for a spin in it the other day.
13: It's absolutely amazing. We'll give you all the details as to how you can win that car.
12: Also, we're giving away cash with Instagram, and we can't do anything until we do the Fast Five. It's Jonesy and Amanda driving you home for Jam Nation.
0: Central Queensland's 4CC.

0: across Australia, it's Jonesy and Amanda driving you home this Wednesday, the 19th of August.
1: How fast can this thing go?
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4: Fast Five.
0: Fast Five, as we enunciate perfectly.
5: It's not about what I'm doing is I'm not seeing an elocutionist.
0: Yeah.
5: Or what's it called?
0: Like My Fair Lady.
5: Yeah.
0: Just you wait, Henry Higgins, just you wait.
5: No, I'm not seeing someone who removes your hair like electrolysis.
0: No.
5: I'm seeing a speech pathologist.
0: Yep, but they didn't put the thing down your throat.
5: No, because then you need, that's an endoscope.
0: Because what happens, I'm scared of doing that because I have had it done before.
5: I've had that before.
0: And then they say, oh, mate, you've got nodules. You've got to go and get surgery.
5: That's why I'm trying this.
0: Well, you know, you're 6 weeks off and then all of a sudden Osher Ginsberg's circling the building. Yeah, oh, great.
5: Osher, I'll put him on the list here. Osher.
0: You know, I would love to I'd love to hear that show.
5: I'd love to hear you do a show with Osher.
0: I would love
5: that
0: to hear
5: would
0: you.
5: Make
0: no,
5: my
0: I think you and him
5: spin.
0: Talking about Scrabble, it would be
5: I
0: one of the
5: play
0: greatest
5: Scrabble, Brendan.
0: Shows in the world. Sarah's in Hillside.
5: Hello, Sarah.
6: Hello.
5: Hello. We're playing Riff Raff.
7: Can I riff?
8: Any old Riff Raff backstage?
9: Oh, Riff Raff everywhere.
10: Guys, you can't understand. Got to keep out the Riff Raff.
5: He's never going to share his seeds with you at this rate, Brendan. What song has this riff? Oh, you've meted it up. Is that a word? Put some hair on it.
0: That is great. Sarah, do you know?
6: Yes, I do.
5: What is it?
6: The Chain by Fleetwood Mac.
0: It is. But what about the bass riff? The bass riff. Oh, yeah. How good's the bass?
5: Here's another question that's odd by Ryan. Approximately how many fake cigarettes did Cillian Murphy smoke over the course of Peaky Blinders' 6 seasons? Well, I do have multiple choice. I'll give you the multiple choice. A, 800, B, 8,000, C, 18,000. He wasn't a smoker, so they made him fake cigarettes. How many did he have to smoke over 6 seasons? A, B, or C?
6: A.
0: 800?
5: No, not 800.
0: More than 800? Laura's in Ocean Grove.
5: Hi, Laura.
11: Hi.
5: So, the prop department had to make how many cigarettes, fake cigarettes, for Cillian Murphy? 800, oh, it's not 800. We've got 8,000 and 18,000 left.
11: 18,000.
5: 18,000
0: wow.
5: Is the answer. He went through roughly 3,000 cigarettes per season.
0: But he's not a smoker.
5: No, they made fake herbal ones for him from rose petals, clover and tea leaves.
0: Right. So, then you're still inhaling smoke, though?
5: No, not, no.
0: Yeah, it's smoking. He's smoking.
5: What would he be inhaling, though?
0: Like clover. I heard clovers. Remember cloves? People used to smoke cloves.
5: I'm sure this would have been done so it was good for his health.
0: Well, I'd imagine smoking anything's not good for you.
5: Well, they would have had, you know, for him to smoke that many, they'd have had to have better health experts than you on board, surely.
0: Bertie the aeroplane, Laura, is the iconic mascot for which Australian brand?
11: Aeroplane jelly.
5: Yeah. Aeroplane jelly. Which brings you to question 5. Here we go, Laura. Ooh. What well-known BBC series has an Aussie pilot episode out now?
0: I'm so looking forward to it.
11: Oh. I don't
5: know. Can I give a slight clue? The front person for this show is one of the chasers on The Chase.
0: Eric is in Eltham.
5: Hi, Eric. Do you know what show we're talking about?
12: Yeah, Aeroplane Jelly. You talking about?
0: Okay.
5: No, that was the last answer. We'll give you a chance at this one. What well-known BBC series has an Australian pilot episode out now?
12: Antiques Roadshow.
5: Antiques
0: now look at
5: Roadshow.
0: You, Eric. You did it. You came late to class, but you managed to get through.
5: Managed to copy someone's work, and here we are.
0: And you're the winner, Eric. Which is really an example for us all. Congratulations, you won the Jam Pack, an unlimited 12-month Amaysim plan. 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Eric, anything you'd like to add?
12: Very happy with that, thank you.
5: Good on you, Eric.
0: If you, like Eric, would like to play the Fast Five, you can wait till tomorrow and call us on the same number, 135522, or Jonesy and Amanda. .com.au and you can register and someone here will call you.
5: I'll tell you what's coming up next. TikTok Tuck. Remember last week we made a delicious
0: peanut
5: butter toasted sandwich, peanut butter, barbecue chicken, sweet chili sauce, salt and vinegar chips.
0: Yep.
5: What will it be today?
0: I'm looking forward to it. It's Jonesy and Amanda driving you home for Jam Nation.
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0: you might remember the three hot girls packed into that little coupe in the film clip on MTV.
1: Anyway.
0: This song featured in that. You know this.
1: It's a sharp twist, man.
0: Yeah. Every girl crazy about his time as me. What about this?
1: His legs.
0: His legs. She got legs. And what about this? After legs, what do you go for?
1: A good lie down.
0: Tush. Come on, let it go. Hollywood.
1: I ain't asking for much. What a great batch of songs. Take me downtown. I'm just looking for some tush. So good. So good.
0: What a legacy. Frank Beard, we salute you.
1: Yeah, absolutely.
0: We've got exciting news. We are giving away a car.
1: A brilliant car too. Would I say what it is? Go on, say what it is.
0: No, maybe sit on your treasures.
1: Okay.
0: Sit on your tush.
1: Excuse me.
0: That's where you actually are. That's coming up in the next hour. It's Jonesy Demanda driving you home for Jam Nation.
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11: Be sure of that.
0: I'm so cheap when it comes to seeing specialists. I let you go to the specialist and then I get the information secondhand
1: off
0: you.
1: Which is weird when I had my skin checked. So I went to see a woman.
0: You went to the gynecologist.
1: I went to see a speech therapist, a speech pathologist, because my voice was getting gravelly. To protect it subconsciously, I was making it deeper and quieter, which is the worst thing I could have done. I need to be out and loud and up and over and all that stuff with my voice, as do you, because yours can get gravelly too.
0: What are you saying?
1: That it gets gravelly too. So one of the exercises we do, Brendan, once an hour, we've got a straw in a cup and a bit of water in there. You don't even need the water. You just need the straw. Because somehow the straw doing this helps you relax your vocal cords.
0: I made a tribute to Frank Beard. By a drum from ZZ Top.
1: What song?
0: I've just done some montage of it. Here
1: we
0: go. What are you doing?
1: I'm doing the same song.
0: No, you're not.
1: Yes, I am.
0: Are you doing Tush?
1: Is it do do do do do do do?
0: No, that's LaGrange, you fool.
1: Anyway, we'll work on this. We'll work on this.
0: People are saying don't bother. No, you will, because we have exciting news for the first time on the Jonesy and Amanda Drive Time program.
1: We have a car to give away.
0: We have a car.
1: We're going to tell you exactly how you can win it next.
0: And Antiques Roadshow is coming to Australia. We've got to talk about that as well. It's Jonesy and Amanda driving you home for Jam Nation.
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0: Hi there, it's Jonesy Demander driving you home. I'm so excited about Antiques Roadshow coming to Australia. But what does it mean? You're in TV. They're making a pilot. Usually when they make a pilot, no one ever sees it. But this is a pilot that we're going to see?
1: I think so. So Antiques Roadshow, it was in Australia, but hasn't been here for 21 years. So they are the show is returning, but they have made a pilot. They filmed this with Issa from The Chase.
0: Yep.
1: And I think what they're doing, is it up on YouTube? And they're trying to work out how many people watch it, how many people like it, and judging by that, they will decide whether to go into series or not. I think that's what's happened. Let me read my information. On YouTube, that's right, debuted this week. It's already racked up 26,000 views
0: that's
1: in 48
0: good.
1: Hours because it's a very popular show. Yeah. People love watching other people's trinkets.
0: I will say this, Sitting on the Toilet Lady has 9 billion views. So that's where
1: what is she saying?
0: Sitting on the toilet.
1: Well, she took in some lovely porcelain to be evaluated.
0: I'm just saying this is where the industry's heading.
1: Antiques Roadshow, in case you don't know, is where you take in family heirlooms, things that your family has had, things you may have bought at a garage sale that you suspect may be absolute treasures. Mm. And then they say, well, we've appraised this and it's worth nothing, or we've appraised this, it's worth $50,000. And they go, oh, I'll never sell it. You know, very well, they're going out the back and knocking it off.
0: Oh, do you reckon? I think people just get a bit deluded about what they have.
1: No, if someone told you that a vase you had that's been your family for years, if they said to you it's worth $50,000, you're going to sell it, and on camera you go, no, it's far too precious. It belonged to my aunt.
0: I'd sell it straight away.
1: Yeah, that's what I mean. Of course you would.
0: Yeah. We don't have any heirlooms. I'm just thinking, Mum's got a thimble collection, a porcelain thimble collection.
1: Are you a thick thimble? Porcelain thimble collection. That's the sort of thing we want actually
0: Royal Dalton, Royal Dalton?
1: Yeah, all that stuff we're talking about today, because that may mean something to her, but I'm guaranteeing.
0: I don't know that it means anything to her. I was at her place the other day and I was just looking at her. I said, yeah, that's right. You've got a porcelain thimble collection, and week by week you got a individual one, and then at the end you got a rack. Yeah. And you put them all on the rack.
1: Well, a friend of mine.
0: So there's about four levels to it.
1: A friend of mine said that when she was a teenager, our children don't understand what it was like. We either were stamp collectors.
0: Yep.
1: She was a spoon collector. And for Christmas, she got a little cabinet to put her spoons in.
0: My mate Scotty, the scamp, he's got jugs.
1: He's got those electric jugs, those old ones. I love them.
0: You love his jugs?
1: Can we actually have a conversation?
0: It's a word. Jugs,
1: rack. I know what you're trying to do. I think those jugs are great to put flowers in them. Okay? All right?
0: So have you got jugs?
1: Oh, come on.
0: Because I can hook you up with some. They're on his farm.
1: What we thought we'd do, though, I mean, for every expensive sideboard that's presented on Antiques Roadshow.
0: Maybe Picasso.
1: For every one of those, someone's brought in teeth in a jar. Or someone, as they say here, some of the worst items in the pilot episode, jars containing mystery liquids.
0: Oh.
1: So what the hell? What the hell?
0: Tribal drum will beat for this. Show us the stuff you wouldn't show Antiques Roadshow.
1: Tell us about the awful stuff you have in your collection and we'll appraise it for you.
0: It's Jonesy Demander driving you home for Jam Nation.
2: We're at the back end of the NRL season. 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
3: Bye-bye, Barry. Barry, goodbye.
4: You shot that.
3: I thought that's a good rhyme, that one.
2: But there's a little more of that to come. 4CC's footy tipping competition with a jackpot spend to win at the Baroran Hotel. Well, it jackpots sometimes.
5: Listener this week will be tipping against me. If they don't win, it'll jackpot. Yours don't jackpot much, do they?
3: What are you trying to say, Hammo?
2: Yeah. Nominate now on our Facebook page and take on Macca and Hammo in the 4CC footy tipping competition. Yeah! Hurry, there's not much time left. Thanks to the number one pub in Baroran, the Baroran Hotel on 4CC.
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0: Hi there, it's Jonesy and Amanda driving you home this Wednesday afternoon. I am so excited about Antiques Roadshow coming back, but it's in pilot form. I've been involved in a lot of pilots for TV shows, like a lot, but none of them have ever seen the light of day. This one's seeing the light of day.
1: That's because it's a very famous show, Antiques Roadshow. It's much loved. And it's being hosted by Issa from The Chase.
0: Is he the main guy?
1: Yeah, he's the main host.
0: So who else?
1: Then they have their appraisal people.
0: Oh, okay.
1: Yeah.
0: I was just thinking, is there a role for Jonesy in this? This could be something I could get on the ground level.
1: Well, maybe you should have that conversation off air.
0: Well, maybe. I'll be yelling at my agent.
1: Yeah.
0: And the bus yelling, hey.
1: Do that. When Harley used to work on The Money Show, which is on Channel 9 years ago.
0: That's right, with Paul Clifford.
1: Yeah, and they used to have a money appraisal day. I think it might have been with Sotheby's. And people would bring things in and an expert would say, this looks like a lampshade from Brescia, cost $20. And they go, yes, that's right. And on the last day, one of the appraisers, all his fellow Sotheby's people had bought him two presents. One was this terrible lattice porcelain bowl with birds on it.
0: Yeah.
1: And he looked at it and thought, have you learnt nothing about me? Do you think I like this? He said, open the next package. And it was a hammer. And he got to smash it to pieces. Because that's what you get is there's a lot of Ladro. And Ladro's expensive, but there's a lot of Ladro impersonation kind of stuff out there that people are going to be passed down from generations, think it's worth something, and it's not.
0: I got fiberglass flight center, man.
1: See, if it means something to you, wonderful.
0: I love that.
1: But this is what often happens in this show. You've held on to it because you think it's valuable and it's not.
0: There was another one that came up on Facebook Marketplace and I went to buy it, $400. I thought it was pretty reasonable. And then my wife said no. She said it is forbidden. Mm-hmm. You can only have one fiberglass.
1: Unless you buy a hammer as well.
0: No. You can't destroy flights in a man.
1: Absolutely not. So the tribal drum today is show us the stuff that you wouldn't want on Antiques Roadshow.
0: Yeah. Annalise is in Warburton.
1: Hello, Annalise. Tell us what you've got and we'll appraise it beautifully for you.
2: Okay, I'm so excited. Thanks for letting me on.
1: Mm-hmm.
2: I've got my grandmother's gold teeth.
1: Ooh. Oh, are they in a denture?
2: No, real.
1: But, I mean, they're just loose.
2: Yeah, so there's like five together.
0: Mm.
2: And then they're single ones. Ooh. And they've got gold around them.
0: Okay.
1: And what, are they just in a jar or in a tin?
2: No, they were in her jewellery box.
0: Oh.
2: And Mum got them and then Mum gave them to me and said, oh, they might be worth something.
0: Well, yeah, it's gold.
1: Well, that's right.
0: Have you ever gone down to one of those gold places and had them weighed up?
2: No, I'm too embarrassed.
0: Well, you should go to cash converters.
1: Actually, there's probably a lot of people who have something similar. And if you're not sentimental about them, it might be worth getting them melted down.
0: I'll give you $50 for them right now.
2: No.
1: No, they'd be worth more than that. And we're not doing a buy, swap and sell here, Brendan.
0: Let's do buy, swap
1: and sell. Annalise, I would suggest, unless you're emotionally attached to them, melt them down.
2: Definitely not.
0: You know, if that was Amanda, you'd make some sort of funky necklace.
1: Do you think?
0: Yeah, of course you would.
1: Of course you would. Or earrings or something. Elton John has made jewellery out of his kneecaps. Remember that?
0: Yeah.
1: Yeah. So there's always something. All right. Thank you, Annalise.
0: Kneecaps are always up around his ears.
1: Oof. Okay.
0: Shane has joined us.
1: Hello, Shane.
3: Hi, guys. How are you?
1: Very well. Welcome to our version of Antiques Roadshow. What have you got?
3: Okay. So when my mother was 8 years old,
1: Eight years old.
3: She had her hair cut short.
1: Mm.
3: She is now 72 years old and she still has the braid they cut off.
0: Oh.
1: Right. And does she just have it wrapped in tissue paper in a box somewhere?
3: No, it's just stuck in her jewellery box, just still braided up, like that they cut it straight off her head as a braid.
1: And it's tied
3: at the top, tied at the bottom, nothing covering it. It's just in her jewellery box.
1: And your whole life, how have you felt about it?
3: It was one way of not getting me to raid her jewellery box.
1: Oh, I see.
3: I wasn't going to go near it. I didn't know what was living in there.
1: Does it mean something to your mum or she just hasn't quite got round to getting rid of it?
3: I have no idea why she's still got it. I really don't.
1: I don't know. I don't think you'll get any money for it.
0: No, I don't.
1: Jonesy, any ideas? Would you like to offer Shane $50?
0: No.
1: Shane, you're on your own with that one, but thank you.
0: That's sentimental. I wouldn't want to take it away
1: from Shane.
0: It's Jonesy and Amanda driving you home for Jam Nation.
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7: pre-owned. Could be the new you've been looking for. Hi, I'm Glenn Butcher, your state member for Gladstone. New e-bike laws came into effect on the 1st of July, and there are some important changes riders need to be aware of. And these include a 12 km/h speed limit when riding near pedestrians, new powers for police to seize and destroy illegal devices, random breath testing for riders, and stronger penalties where parents may be held responsible if children under 16 unlawfully ride an e-bike or e-scooter. Labor will continue to hold the LNP to account for delivering unfair laws that don't get the balance right for Queenslanders.
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0: will dig down.
1: Hello there. It's Jonesy and Amanda driving you home this Wednesday afternoon. I'm as pleased as punch that Antiques Australia is coming back.
2: Antiques Roadshow.
1: Antiques Roadshow.
2: It was on Australia years ago. It's returned after 21 years. Issa from The Chase is the head guy. They filmed a pilot episode at the historic Norman Lindsay Gallery in the Blue Mountains, and they had some experts there. They're trying to work out this pilot episode. It's up on YouTube. If you want this to become a series, go and have a look. It's rated, it's raked up already 26,000 views, and I'll ascertain from how many people saw it and how they feel about it whether they'll go to series.
1: We've got a lot of stuff. I've got a lot of stuff. You've got a lot of stuff. My mate Scotty the Scamp, he's got his jug collection.
2: Yeah.
1: Because he's a former electrician. Well, he still is an electrician, but he collects those electric jugs.
2: Those old ones. I love them.
1: The porcelain jugs.
2: Yes, I've got a couple. I use them for vases.
1: You've got a couple of jugs. Do you want some more?
2: Why don't you take your jugs along to Antiques Roadshow? And they'll say, well, this is worthless.
1: Sorry, I forgot. This is a radio station, not a place of entertainment.
2: It's a radio station in 2026.
1: Anyway, the tribal drummers.
2: We're bidding for this. The stuff you wouldn't show Antiques Roadshow. Run it past us instead.
1: Yeah. We are your people. Domino has joined us.
2: Hi, Domino.
3: Hi, Amanda. Hi, Jonesy. How are you?
1: Great. How are you?
2: What have you bought for us today?
3: My own teeth.
2: Your own teeth? Are they in your head?
3: My own teeth. No, they're out, and I want to make. I sell crystals at markets and things, and I want to make pendants out of them, and for myself. But I'm happy to give one to Amanda because she had such gorgeous eclectic jewelry. But I familiarized myself with Annalise before with her grandmother's gold teeth. I thought, oh my god! Well, the one thing I wouldn't take to Grand Antiques Roadshow is my own teeth.
1: Your own teeth.
2: And are they your baby teeth?
3: No. I have periodontitis, so I have perfectly healthy teeth that are being pulled out of my head right now.
1: Well, why?
3: Healthy teeth. Periodontitis. Yeah. So, receding gums. Uh-huh. Yeah, getting old.
1: So what are your remedy with that? Do you have to get a denture or do you get the four on floor? What happens there?
3: Dentures. I've got to get dentures. And I'm only 41, but it was, who cares? You just got to get on with life.
2: That's exactly very nice. You've got a very nice attitude. But let's find something to do with your jewellery, with your teeth.
1: Well, Domino's going to make you a little pendant.
2: Well, I think you should put some in the crystals. I think when it's your own teeth, you're the only one who can wear them, don't you?
3: Well, what's your favourite crystals, and I can make it nice.
1: Yeah, this be good.
2: I don't know. Well, why don't you, Brendan? You for a period of time there, you had more holes in your ears than I did.
1: I'm not a jewellery kind of guy.
2: Okay, Domino. I appreciate the offer. I don't know if I could wear someone else's teeth. That's a phrase I don't get to say a lot, but I'm glad I did.
1: Domino, thank you.
2: Thank you, Domino. All the best to you.
1: Nicole has joined us.
2: Nicole, what have you bought for us today?
4: Hi, Jonesy and Amanda. My nana's antique. I guess it'd have to be antique because she's been dead over 30 years and it was pretty old when she had it.
1: Mm-hmm.
4: Antique porcelain bowl that she kept under her bed.
1: Chamber pot.
4: It was a chamber pot. Exactly, it was. She lived in as all the houses were back then, most of them had toilets in the backyard. So when you went to bed at night and locked the back door, it was a real hassle to have to get up and go out the back to the outhouse.
1: Mm-hmm.
4: So she kept a chamber pot, and it was a beautiful porcelain bowl, and it was decorated on the outside with flowers, but it had its own special smell.
2: Oh.
4: And even though she obviously emptied it on a daily basis and I think gave it a quick clean,
1: good.
4: The whole bedroom permeated of the smell of the chamber pot.
1: Did she not have plumbing?
4: Yeah, she did, the backyard, in the outhouse.
1: Yeah, right. So,
2: yeah, she's an old woman, Brendan.
1: Yeah, but she died 30 years ago. Yeah. You're in East Hills in Sydney. There was plumbing in East Hills.
2: But Nicole, though, where have you got it?
4: I don't have it, Amanda, but my mum has hung on to it for sentimental value.
2: And does it still have a whiff?
4: Good question. Good question. I'll check for you next time I'm visiting.
2: I appreciate it, Nicole. See if you want to put some fruit in it or something.
1: Well, I gave you a chamber pot.
2: That's the worst. You buy me fabulous
1: presents. From the 1900s.
2: But it was well
1: cleaned.
2: Still, I couldn't have it in the house.
1: Nicole, thank you.
2: Thank you, Nicole.
1: Brett has joined us.
2: Hello,
1: what's with
2: Brett?
1: You? You're not taking jewellery made out of teeth. You're not taking chamber pots. You've changed.
2: Brett, what have you got for us?
0: Well, I had my appendix out when I was 5 years old, so I was a little tucker.
2: Mm.
0: And I'm now 61 and I've still got them in a jar.
1: Oh. What does it look like?
0: Sort of, it's about a small section of a spring. So it's a little white sort of a sinewy-looking thing that's half a coil.
1: Yep.
0: And it sort of wiggles, it's all coiled up in the bottom and it's filled with methylated spirits.
2: Isn't that interesting? In the days when we were kids, you could take your tonsils home,
1: you take all your stuff
2: your adenoids home, take your appendix home.
1: Yep.
2: Now they don't let you. It's called medical waste. And funnily enough, they don't let you take it home. So, Brett, what are you thinking of doing with it? Are you just going to keep it because you've got it?
0: Oh, I'm thinking of making some jewellery out of it.
1: Here we go. Well, Amanda's princess here won't wear it.
2: Well, Brendan might. Brendan, you might.
1: I'm not a jewellery guy.
2: Oh, okay.
1: Thank you, Brett.
2: Thank you, everyone. And if Antiques Roadshow is made into a series, I urge you to take these things along and have them appraised.
1: Thank you for all your calls. Coming up, Instagram is here. It's Jonesy and Amanda driving you home for Jam Nation.
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1: How's your vocal exercises going? Your instrument, my friend.
2: Well, because it's day one since I've seen my speech therapist, I'm going to be doing them every hour tomorrow.
1: It'll be gone.
2: 2 hours. Day three, what the hell?
1: Because you went and saw the same speech therapist some 11 years ago.
2: And she was great because I was getting laryngitis and I was talking in the bottom of my throat. She helped me project up and out. And so I need to start doing that again. That's why I've gone back to her, because I've forgotten all the good works.
1: Yeah, it's good that we do this.
2: Yeah.
1: Yeah.
2: And I like how you say we, because you're going to glean all the things I pay for and see if you can make it work for you.
1: Why won't you let me come along to your yoga classes?
2: You can do the downward dog in your own time.
1: I could be doing that. Coming up, we've got Instagram.
2: We've got Instagram, but coming up next, I'm just sick of overconsumption and I'm sick of what Instagram makes you feel when you watch it. This one is quite extraordinary. I've got a reel that goes for 2.5 minutes I've chopped it down so you don't have to watch it for so long. But let's discuss what it involves. It's exhausting.
1: And I'm hungry, Mum. TikTok Tucker's coming up.
2: I forgot about our pork sandwich that's not being made with bread. It's been made with, obviously, Coca-Cola jelly.
1: Because if you don't have bread, why not use Coca-Cola jelly?
2: Why wouldn't you?
1: That's all coming up. It's Jonesy and Amanda driving you home for Jam Nation.
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0: Hello there, it's Jonesy and Amanda driving you home this Wednesday afternoon. Do you like Unsolved Mysteries? Do you remember Robert Stack hosting Unsolved Mysteries?
1: That's right.
2: What if your mind worked like a television set? What if you could change channels at will? The idea of a creature larger than a gorilla with an odor like a skunk might seem far-fetched.
1: I've married him.
0: I miss Unsolved Mysteries, but I do like them. In 1969, for example, this is a mystery. A bank teller pulled off a $215,000 heist at his own bank and then disappeared without a trace. This man went by the name of Thomas Randall and managed to remain hidden for more than five decades without being caught.
1: You could do that in those days.
0: You could.
1: You didn't have to leave a paper trail or an electronic trail every year you went.
0: For 51 years, his secret stayed buried and he built a life far removed from the crime that he perpetuated all those years
1: ago.
0: Then in 2021, as he lay on his deathbed, Randall finally confessed everything to his family. He begged his daughter to keep his story private.
1: Mm.
0: You know what she did?
1: Kept it private?
0: No, she went on a podcast.
3: And he said, if I tell you, you have to promise you will not look into it. I don't want you telling anybody.
4: A secret he kept for more than half a century, not just from his family.
3: And she looked at me like I'd hit her in the face with a brick.
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1: Brilliant.
0: Instagram is here. 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
1: 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Extra cash.
2: Any money. Jonesy and Amanda's.
0: 10 questions, 60 seconds on the clock. You could pass if you don't know an answer. We'll come back to that question if time permits. You get all the questions right, $1,000.
3: You can make it $2,000 by answering a bonus question, but it is double or nothing.
0: Johnny, Wessare. Johnny has joined us.
3: Hello, Johnny.
4: Hey, Jonesy and Amanda.
3: Oh, you sound vibey.
0: I was just singing a bit of Fine Young Cannibals. Remember Johnny Come Home?
3: How's that
0: song? Johnny.
3: Oh, is that that song?
0: Wessare. Yeah. Won't you come on home? We're worried. We should play
4: Johnny
0: that.
4: Come Lately.
0: Ah, well, that could be not you, Johnny. Johnny on the spot.
4: No, true that.
3: Well, Johnny, let's see what we can do. 10 questions, 60 seconds. If you're not sure,
0: actually,
3: stay
0: Gemma
3: pass.
0: Rye's got Johnny Come Home to see.
3: Okay, here we go.
4: Johnny. Oh, yeah.
0: We're sorry.
3: Doesn't sound anything like the way you were singing.
0: Roland Gift. He used to sing strangely. Remember, she drives me crazy. That was the other song that they had.
3: All right. I'm sure Johnny would like to get ahead and win some money. So let's see if we can help
0: Johnny
3: him.
0: Might be here for some musical chat.
3: Johnny, if you're not sure, say pass because we might have time to come back, okay?
4: Sounds good. Let's go.
3: Let's go, Johnny. Here we go. Here comes question number one. What's the main ingredient in hummus?
4: Chickpeas.
3: Question two. What's the capital of Australia?
4: Canberra.
3: Question three. Mustang is a breed of what animal?
4: Horse.
3: Question four. Himalayan salt is typically what colour?
4: Pink.
3: Question five. The Miami Dolphins play what sport?
4: NFL.
3: Question six. Kathmandu is the capital of which country?
4: Nepal.
3: Question seven. Which band released the song Never Tear Us Apart?
4: Tears for Fears.
3: Oh.
4: No, In Excess. Oh, dang it. No.
0: Bugger,
3: if only Roland Gift was singing.
0: Johnny.
4: Oh, decorative.
0: We're sorry.
3: Johnny, you were powering through.
0: Man, what the hell?
3: The hell?
0: You should be drummed out of the regiment. What the, you know, you came here for musical chat. You've got that wrong.
3: Thank you, Johnny.
0: Johnny.
4: Billy O. Thank you, though, guys. Hey, you.
3: Okay,
0: beyond
3: thank you.
0: Billy O.
3: Well, coming up next, it's Billy O to Billius. What will our TikTok tucker be like? It's a pork sandwich made with jellied Coke.
0: It's Jonesy and Amanda driving you home for Jam Nation.
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0: TikTok Tucker, we make food from TikTok and eat it. What are we eating today, Mum?
1: We're making a pork sandwich with leftover pork. This is the idea that if you've got leftover pork or leftover any kind of meat in your fridge, and you think, oh, I feel like having a sandwich, but you don't have any bread, this is what you do. Mm-hmm. You get Coca-Cola and you mix it with gelatin and set it so that now becomes your bread. There's not a lot of logic to this, but we're going to try it. So we have Coca-Cola gelatin here. I'm going to... See, we need this to be cut into six pieces. Am I right? You, me and Ryan. And we need a top and a top. An up and a lower for a sandwich.
0: No, you've mucked that up.
1: No, I haven't.
0: I would have gone length. I would have gone like that.
1: Well, you take it out. Take it out of the dish. How about we just flip it over?
0: No, don't.
1: Yeah, we can. We can flip it out. The jelly is settled. No.
0: Let me just...
1: Turn it upside down and we'll take it out. So what we're doing is trying to work out how to get the jellied Coca-Cola out of a loaf tin. Here we go. Yeah.
0: Let me show you a trick I learned in the Navy.
1: In the Navy? In the Navy. Y-O-C-A. Has it worked?
0: Get out of it, you little bungalow.
1: Let me show you a trick I've learned in the Navy. And that is we put it over here and we cut it out.
0: Shivers, cut it out.
1: Let's just get it out.
0: That's gone anywhere. Oh, yeah, you're getting it. You're getting it.
1: It's like plasma.
0: Right.
1: Okay, so I'm going to construct a sandwich for each of us.
0: Can you drop that a bit louder?
1: A piece of that and a piece of cold pork. So, Ryan, there's yours.
0: Right, so you've got the jelly base and you've got two bits. It looks like when you get a banh mi from one of those places and the pork that's sitting
1: like
0: in the window.
1: It looks like a beet mi.
0: It looks like it's been there for
1: now,
0: some time.
1: Ryan, you have to eat all of the up and, you know, construct it yourself.
2: Yeah.
1: Okay. Brendan.
0: Thank you, Mum.
1: Here's yours. Piece of meat in there for you.
0: Good.
1: And here's the top to your sandwich.
0: Yep.
1: There you go.
0: You're the top to my sandwich.
1: Thank you. And let me get mine over here. And I get that. And I put a lid on mine. The shapes aren't great, but let's go there. When I say go, it's like a kid's party, but really odd. Rightio. Bite into it, and you have to have a bit of everything.
0: Rightio, here
1: One,
0: we
1: two,
0: go.
1: Three, go.
0: No.
1: It doesn't taste awful.
0: No, it tastes.
1: But the texture is terrible.
0: Nah.
1: And I don't know why you would do it. And in the video, that their jelly held together to be.
0: Oh, that's rank. That's so rank.
1: Do you think? What do you think, Ryan? Rank. You've got stuff hanging off your nose. What do you think?
2: No, no good. Terrible. No.
1: I don't think the taste is that bad. Just the sensation isn't wonderful.
0: There's no point. You know when you get one of those hams, a Pomeroy's canned ham, and it's got all the gelatin around it?
1: Yeah.
0: Oh, no. I can't even look at it. Okay. Look, it looks like it.
1: Well, all right. Well, that's our recipe for today. We will put this on our socials if you'd like to try it.
0: Two thumbs down.
3: TikTok making slap, gonna make you go yuck.
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1: We'll be back tomorrow. 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So anyway, we're going to be talking to her tomorrow. She's got a new book out.
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12: 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Now, bad joke.
13: I had a couple to choose from. 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Now, what do you call a Frenchman wearing thongs?
12: What do you call a Frenchman wearing thongs? 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
13: Filippe.
12: So you should have gone for the other one. See ya. Bye.
13: See you, mate.
12: Thanks, mate.
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17: Partly cloudy today, slight chance of a shower in the late morning and afternoon. Winds southeasterly 15 to 20 k's, tending easterly 20 to 25 in the middle of the day, then becoming light in the evening. For the Capricorn Coast, southeasterlies 15 to 20 knots, seas around 1 metre, increasing to 1 to 1.5 metres offshore. UV index today, 7, which is high, so cover up in the sun as we head for a top of 24 degrees for Gladstone. Rocky today, 25, Yeppoon around 22, Agnes 1770, also 22 degrees today, and Billawilla expecting a top of 26. Where are we at? Right now, sitting on 15 degrees in Gladstone, Agnes Water, and Yeppoon, around 14 degrees in Rockhampton, and Billawilla starting the day around 7.
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0: 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Good morning, it's Aaron filling in for Hammo again this morning with the latest weather coming up in just a sec. Then Toto and Backman Turner Overdrive. 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
0: Partly cloudy today. They're still saying there's a slight chance of a shower around. Could be late this morning or into this afternoon, but don't expect too much in the gauge. 24, the expected top for Gladstone. Rocky getting to 25 today. Billawheeler 26, Agnes 17, 70, and on the Capricorn Coast, tops of 22 degrees. Right now, sitting on 15 degrees in Agnes 17, 70, also 15 in Gladstone and Yeppoon, about 14 degrees in Rockhampton, and 7 in Billow.
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0: Better music and more of it on 4CC. Thanks to Reef City Motors. We'll catch up with Sharpie a little bit later on this morning for a chat. Donald Fagan and Neil Young before we get to 6. And after 7 this morning, call through. You could be winning $1,000 to spend at Harvey Norman Gladstone before this morning's out with 4CC's $1,000 minute. Or we'll throw in $100 cash if you can beat me. And I've already given it away once. Can I do it again this morning? $100 cash if you can get more right than me with 4CC's $1,000 minute. Thanks to Harvey Norman Gladstone. We'll give it a go just after 7. It's 4CC.
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0: Just last holidays, we put the whole family in the ute, ready for a camping adventure we thought would be beaut. 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

0: Got the latest news, sport and weather coming up at 6 on A Better Brekkie on the Reef. Thanks to Reef City Motors on 4CC in the next 15 minutes. 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
11: Good morning, Joseph Price with your local news. Central Queensland locals could help save more than 100 lives by driving safely. That's a message from a powerful new campaign this Queensland Road Safety Week. David Carter from RACQ says if current trends continue, we could lose another 107 lives by Christmas.
12: Statistically, we know that around three quarters of that number will be men and one quarter will be women. We know that young drivers will be disproportionately represented. Sadly, we'd expect that there could be five children whose lives are lost between now and Christmas. There's a conversation about all of us on the road, no matter how old we are.
11: 200 people have already died on Queensland roads this year, including 18 in Capricornia. Australia is falling behind on its hepatitis elimination targets. A new report warns thousands of people could miss out on diagnosis, care and treatment unless detection rates improve, with almost 300,000 Aussies living with the disease. Hepatitis Australia CEO Lucy Clines says the disease can be effectively managed when it's diagnosed early and treated.
13: The good news is that hepatitis B can be really well managed with a simple six monthly blood tests or liver scans. Some people might require antiviral medication, and hepatitis C is actually curable.
11: There's been 23 hepatitis B cases and 155 hepatitis C cases recorded in the Central Queensland region this year. And more than 120 medals and certificates have been presented at the Capricornia District Police Awards. Officers were recognised for their service, as well as those who have passed away or been severely injured whilst carrying out their duties. Among them was Acting Senior Sergeant Chris Sullivan from Rockhampton Highway Patrol, who got his Meritorious Service Medal after more than 40 years as a police officer. He says it was very humbling to receive the award.
14: Sort of don't realise how long I've been in the job until they sent me an email and said that I was getting a 40-year clap. So, yeah, it was sort of brought it home a little bit. But, yeah, it's nice to get a little bit of recognition, I suppose.
15: National News Now.
16: Hi, I'm Harrison Preeve. The five Sydney Swans players who've been stood down for breaching the club's standards have apologised. Isaac Heaney, Chad Warner, Riley Bice, Nick Blakey and James Jordan saying they're deeply sorry to everyone involved. Nick Kyrgios has apologised, admitting he's made a huge mistake after testing positive to cocaine during a tournament in Spain. The Aussie has copped a provisional suspension. Israeli military personnel have been cleared of criminal wrongdoing over the deadly strike on a World Central Kitchen convoy. Australian Zomi Frankham, among seven aid workers killed in the 2024 attack in Gaza. The IDF says commanders mistakenly believed Hamas operatives were travelling in the convoy, but found no reasonable suspicion of criminal misconduct. And convicted mushroom killer Aaron Patterson's quest for freedom continues. The 51-year-old's lawyer yesterday arguing that allowing jurors to share the same hotel as prosecutors and the public could be enough to overturn her convictions.
15: Shore Insurance, a regional Queensland insurance specialist. Your sport now.
16: In sport, let's start with AFL, and tonight's clash with the Saints could be Ben King's last for the Suns. The Gold Coast forward tipped to return home to Victoria next season. He's been linked to the Pies, Hawthorn and Geelong. In the NRL, the Storm host the Panthers this evening at Amy Park. Penrith coach Ivan Cleary to mark his 500th game in charge. And the Hockey Roos have played out a 4-all draw with Chile at the World Cup. And that's the latest in news and sport.
15: Stay, play and dine. Visit Agnes 1770 4CC. 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
0: Partly cloudy today. Slight chance of a shower in the late morning and afternoon. Those winds whipping up again. Southeasterlies 15 to 20 k's. Tending easterly 20 to 25 in the middle of the day, then becoming light in the evening. On the Capricorn Coast, southeasterlies 15 to 20 knots. Stay off the water, as they'd say. Seas around 1 metre, increasing to 1 to 1.5 metres offshore. And UV index reaching 7, which is high. 24 the top today for Gladstone. Next couple of days, pretty similar. Not too much is changing on the forecast. We'll stay around 24, 25 right through to the weekend. Chance of a shower from Sunday. Rocky today, getting to 25 degrees. Billawilla, 26. On the coast, Yeppoon, Agnes Water, 1770. Emu Park, tops of 22. Right now, sitting on 15 degrees in Gladstone. Also 15 in Agnes. Around 14 in Yeppoon and Rockhampton. And 8 degrees in Billawilla. Yeah, that's right. A better brekkie on the reef thanks to Reef City Motors, and we will catch up with Sharpie a little bit later on this morning. It is Aaron filling in for Hamo again. He reckons he'll be right for tomorrow. I'm not too sure listening to him on the phone, but he reckons he'll be back tomorrow, so we'll wait and see. Fingers crossed. Looking forward to Hamo's return. In the meantime, 4CC's Hamo's Heart Starter thanks to Solar Power Gladstone in the next couple of minutes here on 4CC.

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1: Make sure you see Murray and the team about solar power and solar batteries. 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So ask Murray and the team about it today at Solar Power Gladstone. Thanks to Nixon, who suggested the couple of songs that we're putting up this morning in 4CC's Hammo's Heartstarter. Thanks to Solar Power Gladstone. Couple of songs from Salt and Pepper. This will be an interesting battle between now and just after 6:30. Starting with this one this morning.

0: Now, if I'm going to be honest, and if I was a betting man, my money would have been all over Push It. But the votes are already coming through on our Facebook page. You can vote now, or 49722700. And it's pretty even. It's neck and neck between Push It and Shoop. So we'll see what happens over the next 15 minutes or so. Winning song just after the 6:30 news, 4CC's Hammo's Heartstarter, thanks to Solar Power Gladstone. Thanks, Nixon. Songs by Salt and Pepper, Shoop versus Push It.
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0: 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It's a better brekkie on the reef thanks to Reef City Motors. We're going to check in with Sharpie soon, but as we always say, we tell you this all the time, Reef City Motors has the largest ute range in the region. 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

0: Triple Double C, better music and more of it, and a better brekkie on the reef thanks to Reef City Motors. Morning, it's Aaron filling in for Hammo with the latest news, sport and weather on the way. Something that's making the news in the next 15 minutes, but after the latest news, we'll play the winning song in 4CC's Hammo's Hard Starter thanks to Solar Power Gladstone. This morning, it's Salt and Pepper. And I tell you what, Nixon, who's chosen these songs, mate, you've hit on something here, because there's a stack of votes on our Facebook page and on 49722700 this morning. Everyone wanting to have their say on which Salt and Pepper song we should play, Shoop versus Push It. And just having a look at some of those votes on our Facebook page, Tony says, Push It. Push It real good. Amanda and Brett say, Shoop, please. It's been pretty much neck and neck the whole time, so we'll see which one gets across the line just after the latest news, sport and weather next. Keep those votes coming through, 49722700 or on the Facebook page. Don't forget, 4CC's 80s at 8. We love this. At 8 o'clock each night, we roll out a stack of 80s, and there's feature nights. Tonight's the feature album is Belladonna by Stevie Nicks, one of the all-time greats. So 80s at 8 tonight from 8 o'clock. 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
2: 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I'm the Sarge in charge. 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
0: Just last holidays, we put the whole family in the ute, ready for a camping adventure we thought would be beaut. 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
8: Good morning, Joseph Price with your local news. You might see a new 107 campaign rolling out on social media in the next few days to mark Queensland Road Safety Week. Several organisations have teamed up to spread the message, predicting we could lose another 107 lives on our roads by Christmas unless drivers take some responsibility.
9: But that's within our control, the whole issue of behaviour, ensuring we don't speed, ensuring we don't drive distracted, don't drive under the influence of alcohol or drugs, and certainly make certain you've got your seatbelts. But it's not just you as the driver. It's you looking after your passengers and everyone on the road ahead.
8: That's Peter Fraser from the Safer Australian Roads and Highways Group. We've lost 200 lives on Queensland roads this year, including 18 in Capricornia. A family pet's been seriously injured after it was attacked by two pit bulls in Rockhampton. News Corp reports Minnie, an English Staffy, was mauled in the middle of the night earlier this month at the family's home in the Range. Eventually, her owner was able to save her using citronella spray, but she was left with serious injuries. A GoFundMe's been set up to cover the $4,000 vet bill while council is investigating the attack. The owners of the two pit bulls are yet to be identified. The Capricornia District Police Awards have taken place, with 60 officers presented with more than 120 medals, certificates and awards. It included officers who've served for decades, as well as those who've passed away or been severely injured whilst carrying out their duties. Superintendent Mark Burgess explains why it's important to recognise these police officers.
10: Very, very complicated job. Very, very risky job. Police get out of bed in the morning, they go to work, their families don't know what they're going to encounter. The individual police officers don't know what they're going to encounter at the next job. They certainly sacrifice a lot of their own time, a lot of their own lives, time spent with family. It's all missed.
8: And Yeppoon St. Brendan's College has been crowned the top rugby league school in central Queensland after taking out the Dolphins Cup at Horizon Stadium. It was a great battle with the Cathedral College on Tuesday night, with St. Brendan's claiming a 22-20 win. In the challenge decider, it was also a victory for St. Brendan's, winning 22-14 over Cathedral.
7: National News now.
11: Morning, Harrison Preeve. Sex crimes detectives from Victoria today expected to travel to Sydney following the Swans Hotel saga. The five players allegedly involved in the incident have now apologised. Police are looking into allegations of sexual assault at a team hotel early on Monday. An Australian national has died in Vietnam. The Department of Foreign Affairs hasn't provided details surrounding the person's death, but is offering consular assistance to the family. And an Israeli investigation has cleared IDF personnel over a 2024 strike that killed Australian aid worker Zomi Frankham and her colleagues. Israel admits serious failures led to the deadly attack on their convoy in Gaza, but there was no reasonable suspicion of criminal misconduct. Zomi's friend and former World Central Kitchen colleague Josh Phelps has told the ABC he's not surprised.
12: I don't think it's good enough, but I don't think it's any different from what they said April 2nd or 3rd. So it's never been good enough. Families have called that out. They've called for third-party investigations, and of course I support that.
7: Allied Moving Services, the careful movers. Relax while they carry the load. Your sport now.
11: The final round of the AFL gets underway tonight at Marvel. St Kilda up against the Gold Coast. The Saints recalling Dougal Howard for his last game after he announced his retirement yesterday. Brad Hill lines up in his 300th. Harry Grant returns for the Melbourne Storm in tonight's NRL encounter against the Panthers at Amy Park. And recalled Aussie batsman Matt Renshaw is in familiar territory. The Queenslander telling Seven he spent a lot of time in Mackay.
13: Yeah, it's a nice place. It's a lovely place to come up here. I've been coming up here since I was 13. Nice to have a game in Queensland.
11: And that's the latest in news and sport.
7: Harvey Norman Furniture Gladstone, prioritising finding you the right lounge. 4CC, your weather now.
0: Partly cloudy today with a slight chance of a shower, but we'll still see plenty of sunshine as we head for a top of 24 degrees for Gladstone. Pretty similar the next couple of days, saying around 24, 25 and mostly sunny. For Rocky today, a top of 25, but getting warmer as we head towards the weekend. Top of 27 by the time we get to Saturday. On the Discovery Coast and Capricorn Coast, tops of 22 degrees today. Once again, pretty similar over the next couple of days. Top of 26 and partly cloudy for Billawheeler.
7: It's another great day in CQ with Hammo and a better brekkie on the reef thanks to Reef City Motors on 4CC.
0: We'll see what's making news around the place this morning in the next 10 minutes. But first of all, let's do this.
7: On 4CC, it's Hammo's Heart Starter, electrified by solar power Gladstone. 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
0: A hotly contested 4CC's Hammo's Heart Starter this morning thanks to solar power Gladstone. Thanks for all your votes on 49722700 and on the Facebook page. Thanks to Nixon, who suggested a couple of salt and pepper songs for us to choose between this morning. Push It up against Shoop. This one just won by a nose. It's Push It. 4CC's Hammo's Heart Starter. Thanks to Solar Power Gladstone.

0: It's what I will see, better music and more of it with Masters Apprentices and a better brekkie on the reef thanks to Reef City Motors, who'll be starting to take those cars in around an hour in express servicing, in by 8, out by 12, in by 12, 8, out by 4. It's a great idea. You can get more details on the website about express servicing. And I don't know if you've caught this over the last couple of days, but there's been a little bit of a debate around, a bit of conversation around whether we focus too much on sport in Australia. Obviously, there's a big argument for the fact that we do, whether we focus too much on sport and not enough on important things that have an influence on our country, like politics. And you certainly look around this morning and you'd have to say there's a fair dominance of sports stories, rightly so, they're big stories. But in the lead up to Australia playing Bangladesh in the second test in Mackay, certainly plenty of debate around who should be in that side after the debacle in Darwin. Obviously, there's this terrible situation with the Swans and there's new claims emerging constantly and rumours going around about exactly what happened with those five Swans players who were gone for the rest of the season. Nick Kyrgios has tested positive for cocaine. Have you seen this? Aussie tennis sensation Nick Kyrgios has tested positive for cocaine, admitting he made a huge mistake. That puts his career in question. And also, terrible news, a fitness coach has died after collapsing midway through a competition in the world's most grueling endurance races in Bangkok. And there's also the story, I don't know if you've seen this, about Martin Tapau out of the Broncos saying he collapsed in pre-season training in 2025. So, yep, certainly plenty of sports stories going around this morning. Is it dominating politics? You tell me, 49722700. We've got on this day coming up in a sec, looking back on the 20th of August, thanks to Hamo's Bank, Bendigo Community Bank on 4CC.
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2: 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Gary, Dubbo, 1984, Purple, 63.
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0: Hi, we're turning back the clock on August 20, when one of the most recognised pieces of music of all time made its debut. Tchaikovsky's 1812 Overture was performed in Moscow for the first time on this day in 1882. This famous wartime speech was delivered by Winston Churchill in 1940.
4: Never in the field of human conflict was so much owed by so many to so few.
0: Russian dogs Belka and Strelka became the first living beings to return to Earth from space, landing in Sputnik 5 in 1960.
12: Scientists picked out 12 stray female dogs and started training them for the future flights.
0: In 1964, Shirley Bassey recorded the song widely regarded as the best James Bond theme.
13: Goldfinger, he's the man with the Midas touch.
0: To 1992, when this Aussie film favourite premiered.
14: What is so wrong with the way I dance?
15: There's something in the air. Strictly ballroom.
0: And in 2023, the final of the historic FIFA Women's World Cup, hosted by Australia, was played.
16: Spain are champions.

0: actress Amy Adams turns 52 today.
1: I'm saying thank you for saving my life. I'm saying there's a cost.
0: Former NRL halfback Brett Finch is 45. Played for the Raiders, Roosters, Eels and Storm.
2: Finch takes the shot. Yes, it's there.
0: Socceroos great Joshua Kennedy celebrates his 44th. Andrew Garfield turns 43, played Spider-Man in a couple of movies.
3: Do you think I'm a cop? Cop in a skin tie, red and blue suit.
0: And troubled actress and singer Demi Lovato is 34.
4: I had all the help in the world, but I didn't want it.
0: Finally, it was in 2017 on this day that tributes were flowing for the true king of comedy, Jerry Lewis. He died aged 91.
5: She fell in. I'm going to go in and save her. I can't swim, but we'll both die together.
0: Remembering Jerry Lewis on August 20.
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0: Better brekkie on the reef, thanks to Reef City Motors on 4CC. Good morning. Latest news, sport and weather coming. And then 4CC's $1,000 minute, thanks to Harvey Norman Gladstone. Are you ready to spend $1,000 at Harvey Norman Gladstone? Or maybe pick up $100 cash on the side? I'll give you the chance just after the news. And a sporting event coming up next weekend to help CAP rescue helicopter. More details on that coming up soon. 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
8: Good morning, Joseph Price with your local news. We've lost 30 lives on Central Region Road so far this year, 200 in total across the state. It's Queensland Road Safety Week and a new campaign's been launched to try to prevent any further deaths. David Carter from RACQ is urging drivers to take some time to reflect and make safer choices behind the wheel.
9: Over 300 road deaths last year and over 7,000 hospitalisations. Unfortunately, the trends are getting worse, not better. So it's really time that we think about the behaviour that we take when we get behind the wheel and the choices that we can all make to prevent harm to ourselves and to others.
8: Health experts are reminding Aussies to ask for a hepatitis test if they're at risk. A new report warns that unless elimination targets are met by 2030, thousands of people will miss out on being cured and diagnosed. There's been 23 hepatitis B cases and 155 hepatitis C cases recorded in the Central Queensland region this year. Hepatitis Australia CEO Lucy Clines says many people don't realise hepatitis testing isn't part of routine blood screening.
10: So you do need to request the test. And if you're having trouble getting access to testing and treatment, contact Hepatitis Australia through our HepLink program. We can connect anybody anywhere in Australia to great options for testing and treatment.
8: 60 police officers from the Capricornia District have received medals, certificates and awards at a ceremony held in Rockhampton. Some are recognised for decades of service, including Acting Senior Sergeant Chris Sullivan from Rockhampton Highway Patrol, who has served for more than 40 years. He was also awarded a Blue Heart Medal after being injured in a crash while pursuing an offender. Acting Senior Sergeant Sullivan tells us what it means to him.
11: I suppose it brings back a few memories. Again, it's probably a little bit of recognition that what police officers go through every day, I suppose, and unfortunately what can happen during your time in the job. So a little bit of recognition, I suppose, is quite good.
8: And Central Highlands Regional Council has appointed a new CEO just 4 months after the sudden departure of its previous head. Council's current Director of Operations, Jason Houlihan, will take over the role following the April resignation of Aaron Johansson.
7: National news now.
12: Hi, I'm Harrison Preve. Nick Kyrgios has tested positive to cocaine at a tournament in Spain. The Aussie admitted to using the drug before failing a test at the event in June, calling it a huge mistake. Former player Renee Stubbs has told Seven it's unclear how long he could be sidelined for.
13: That will be up to the arbitration to decide from the ITIA, WADA. They take in consideration what the suspension is for, what the drug was. So there's a lot still to be determined of how long his suspension will be.
12: The five Swans players involved in an alleged incident at a Melbourne hotel have apologised. Isaac Heaney, Chad Warner, Nick Blakey, James Jordan and Riley Bice have been suspended for the rest of the season for not meeting the club's standards. DFAT's providing consular support following the death of an Australian in Vietnam. The circumstances surrounding the person's death are unclear, with officials assisting their family. And Australia's debt will hit $1 trillion for the first time, but it'll be short-lived with a repayment due tomorrow.
7: For bull bars, suspension or roof racks, go to Stay On Track 4x4. 4CC Sport.
12: One last roll of the dice for Jacob Van Rooyen. Melbourne to front the AFL Appeals Board to challenge his three-match ban for striking Port Salir Alia. Meanwhile, the Saints to face the Suns tonight at Marvel Stadium. And Harry Grant returns for the Storm's NRL clash against the Panthers tonight. Meanwhile, Craig Bellamy says he wants a Melbourne player to take over his coaching role once he steps down.
14: I'd like to see, you know, the next head coach come from our club, three or four candidates there that could probably handle it. I'd like to see, you know, the club go that way.
12: And that's latest in news and sport.
7: David Grant Car Sales. Selling your car, they pay cash. 4CC. Your weather now.
15: We're expecting a partly cloudy day today. Still a slight chance of a shower around today, but we'll see plenty of sunshine. Tops across the region, 24 for Gladstone, Rockhampton getting to 25, Billawilla atop at 26, Capricorn Coast and Discovery Coast still tops of around 22 degrees today, maybe a little bit warmer tomorrow. Overnight lows, we got down to 5 degrees in Billawilla, around 12 was the minimum at Gladstone Airport, Rocky got down to 13 and Yeppoon about 14.
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15: G'day, it's Aaron filling in for Hammo on a better breaking on the reef, thanks to Reef City Motors. Big game this weekend for the Capras, their last home game of the season at Horizon Stadium. We'll check in with the CEO, Peter White, in the next half hour. But first of all, I've got another chance to do this.
7: Are you up to the test? Call now to play 4CC's $1,000 Minute. Sarge has the questions. You've got the challenge. 10 questions in 60 seconds. Hammo's, well, Hammo.
16: He's just starting the clock.
7: 4CC's $1,000 Minute. Thanks to Harvey Norman Gladstone. 49722 700 to play.
15: Yes, give us a call right now. I'll tell you how many I got this morning. Wondered whether that will be beaten to give away $100 cash and $1,000 on the line to spend at Harvey Norman Gladstone. 49722 700 on 4CC.

0: is 4CC's $1,000 Minute. 60 seconds, 10 questions, $1,000 to spend thanks to Harvey Norman Gladstone. Furniture, bedding, electrical, computers. 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
1: $1,000 to spend at Harvey Norman Gladstone on the line if we can do 10 from 10 this morning, or if you can beat me $100 cash. How does that sound, Kerry?
2: I'm pretty nervous, but I'm going to give it a go.
1: Don't be nervous. Relax. Just clear off all that nervous energy.
2: Yeah, and then I'll clear everything out of my head and I'll have no answers.
1: Yeah, that could be a problem. All right. Instead, we're going to be intense. We're going to build the intensity. Okay. We're going to be serious, okay?
2: Right.
1: I'll tell you that I got 7.
2: No pressure.
1: So here we go. Yep. Question start after this. Mm-hmm. Question number one, Kerry. Name one of the colours of the Wiggles.
2: Red.
1: How many legs does a spider have?
2: 8.
1: Where in the world are you if you're standing on the famous Spanish Steps?
2: Italy?
1: Birkenstock, Tevas and Crocs are different types of what?
2: Shoes.
1: At the end of 1999, what technical bug was the world told to prepare for?
2: Y2K.
1: Just Like a Pill and Get the Party Started are hits from which singer?
2: Pink.
1: True or false, tomatoes are a fruit?
2: True.
1: What's the name of the flightless bird that New Zealanders are often referred to as?
2: Kiwi.
1: Which movie stars Anne Hathaway and Meryl Streep?
2: No idea.
1: And there goes your buzzer. We nearly got there. I'll squeeze it in. Which ocean is the largest?
2: Pacific?
1: Do you know what? You've had a fantastic run.
2: Wow, really?
1: Apart from the fact that I just need to be a little bit quicker so we could have got the buzzer in time. But Wiggles, yeah, you're all over that. Spiders have 8 legs. I got this wrong. I've got no idea where the Spanish Steps are. Rome, Italy.
2: I couldn't remember if you'd said city or country. I just guessed.
1: Yeah, that's okay. No, I'll give you Rome, Italy. That's not a problem at all. Birkenstock, Tevas, and is it Tevas?
2: No idea. I've never heard of them. I knew what Birks were, though.
1: Well, I didn't know what Birkenstocks were, and Crocs threw me incredibly, so I didn't get that right either. You got shoes, sandals. At the end of 1999, we were waiting for the Y2K bug. Yep. Just Like a Pill, Get the Party Started, Pink, tick again. True or false, tomatoes are a fruit? Are you sure?
2: I'm sure.
1: True is tick. What's the name of the flightless bird that New Zealanders are often referred to? Kiwi is a tick. And we got stuck on which movie stars Anne Hathaway and Meryl Streep?
2: Is it Devil Wears Prada?
1: Yes.
2: It's just come to me.
1: If you had have answered that, then we would have got to which ocean is the largest and you would have said?
2: Pacific.
1: And you would have got 10 from 10.
2: Oh, you're kidding me. I went completely blank. I couldn't think of it. I've never seen it.
1: Well, I haven't either. I hate Meryl Streep. So I won't be watching that one.
2: I'm not an Anne Hathaway fan. So
1: Oh, we got so close.
2: So close, so close. Oh, well, at least I know that I can do it. Maybe I'll have to have another go another time.
1: And guess what?
2: What's that?
1: You do get $100.
2: Oh, wow. I forgot about that part. Cool.
1: $100 cash, Kerry. Well done for beating me. Great job.
2: Thank you.
1: Which means I've given away 2 lots of the $100. Don't tell Hammo. 4CC's $1,000 Minute, thanks to Harvey Norman Gladstone here on 4CC. Great job, Kerry.
0: We're at the back end of the NRL season. It won't be long until we're saying goodbye to another year of NRL and saying goodbye to our favourite segment with Hammo and Macca.
3: Bye-bye, Barry. Barry, goodbye.
4: You shot
3: that. I thought that was such a good rhyme, that one.
0: But there's a little more of that to come. 4CC's footy tipping competition with a jackpot spend to win at the Baroran Hotel. Well, it jackpots sometimes.
5: Listener this week will be tipping against me. They don't win, it'll jackpot. Yours don't jackpot much, do they?
3: What are you trying to say, Hammo?
0: Yeah. Nominate now on our Facebook page and take on Macca and Hammo in the 4CC footy tipping competition. Hurry, there's not much time left. Thanks to the number one pub in Baroran, the Baroran Hotel on 4CC.
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1: The Robertson Brothers are back in CQ tonight at the Pilbium Theatre in Rockhampton with the Everly Brothers and Friends and Roy Orbison Show. So good talking to Dean Bourne, who plays Roy Orbison yesterday. 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Anybody who saw the Gladstone show will tell you this is just a spectacular performance, and plenty of people who saw it in Gladstone are heading to Rocky too, I've heard. 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

0: What I will say, better music and more of it and a better brekkie on the Reef. Thanks to Reef City Motors. Of course, Reef City Motors, huge supporters of the Capras. And it's great each week to catch up with the CEO, Peter White. G'day, mate. How are you?
1: Yeah, good, Aaron. How are you, mate?
0: Good. You know what I was going to say to you, final home game, where has the season gone? But I'm just thinking to myself, it's been a strange season for you guys. You've probably felt it all the way through.
1: Yeah, it's been interesting, obviously, relocating back to Brown Park, which is now Horizon Stadium, having been away and been a rugby park for a couple of years. So it's been and not just that, it's not just our playing venue, it's our training venues. We've been very, very fortunate with the schools. We've been based at Rocky High, but, schools like Cathedral College and the Mayor's College and these other schools have been really supportive of us and allowing our six teams that we have in our academies and that to train. It's just, it's been interesting. Obviously, we've gone from the basement to the penthouse in terms of playing facility now. So no disrespect to the old Brown Park, but it needed, a bit of a, not the field so much, but certainly the facility certainly needed an upgrade. So, yeah, it's been interesting, mate, but we just ride the waves and we just head down and bottom up and just keep pushing forward as a club.
0: Yeah, and ride the waves, and we could even make, reuse the analogy from the basement to the penthouse. You didn't quite make it to the basement, but fell out of the eight for that little while, and then there was that resurgence, and now you're flying high.
1: Yeah, it's been interesting. I was saying to someone the other day, obviously, the ladder is so congested, right? I think there's 2 points between nine teams still, and it's this end of the season. You expect that after round one or two, not this time of the year, but... Yeah, I think obviously we had a bit of a patch there. I think we had 4 players suspended and 4 injured. So we had 8 out of our top 17. So that made it really tough for us to string together some wins. The boys that were there, put their hand up and went really, really well. But sometimes we just couldn't get the job done. But now having almost, the full complement of players available, gives us a better chance, put it that way.
0: And it is close, so the fact that the Pride are at the bottom end of the ladder and obviously can't make finals doesn't mean they won't be tough. There's a real rivalry that's built over the last couple of years between the Capras and the Pride, isn't there?
1: Yeah, well, I think probably goes back a little bit to when we played them in the semi-final down in, at Brown Park in those days. They had us down 20-0 at half-time and our guys came back and I think we won by 30-20, so it was huge. But, I think, our guys got the really good attitude. It's just another game. It's another team. Just one game at a time. And we got 2 more games and we know that if we get both wins, well, we're definitely going to be in that top 4. If we get 1 win and 1 loss, well, hopefully, fingers crossed, we'll be in the top 4, but there's no guarantee. So, best approach is just one game at a time and win each game.
0: Yeah, and the prospect of a home final too obviously is still there.
1: Yeah, absolutely. So it's so important that we get into that top 4, Aaron. So it gives you that luxury. You don't have to travel. You got your home support. I know we'll pack out the stadium, if that happens. So, and who knows? I'm just not 100% across the draw exactly, but I believe you get a top 4 and then you win that one, well, perhaps maybe we get a second chop out as well. So we'll see what happens. But, yeah, it just all falls back down to just 80 minutes this Saturday and 80 minutes the following week and see where we end up.
0: Go Capras. Let's hope for a big one on Saturday afternoon. It's 5 o'clock Saturday afternoon against the Pride at Horizon Stadium. One more thing. I've been catching up with Trey Brown recently about your terrific Capras Community Care program, thanks to Reef City Ford. It's amazing what you're achieving in that space.
1: Yeah, look, it is. It's wonderful. I was just talking to someone just then and just saying how privileged we are that we have the support of our community partners, such as Dick Sharpie from Reef City Ford and Reef City Motors and CQ Used Car Superstore, but it's all the others too. It's all those that have come on board with us on this journey over the last few years. We're getting bigger and better at it. We're reaching out, I think we've got appointments with about 7 schools over the next week or 10 days, wanting us to come in and we want to go in there and mentor those kids. And it's not about footy, Aaron. It's footy's a byproduct of it. It's around the well-being side of it, and giving our kids, you know, some good advice from people that have been in their shoes, so to speak. And you know, we don't always make the right turn in life, and you know, I'll put my hand up for that as well. I was never the smartest sometimes. So if you can get good advice from good people, it can only help. So, but yeah, anyone that's interested in reaching out and being a part of our Reef City Ford Capra's Community Care program, you know, with our All Abilities, our schools, Capra's Way Schools program. We've got Blue Edge program going on with the police at the moment as well. We've got a regional communities program. So there's lots of stuff there. It doesn't have to be in Rocky by any means. In fact, we'd love to get out more into the regions. We just look for partnerships and look for like-minded community businesses and leaders to have a discussion with us.
0: Well done, Peter. Good luck on the weekend.
1: Good on you, Aaron. Thanks, mate.
0: Peter White, CEO of the Capras, Saturday afternoon against the Pride at Horizon Stadium, last home game of the season for the Capras. It's 4CC.
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12: Good morning, Joseph Price with your local news. Central Queensland locals could help save more than 100 lives by driving safely. That's a message from a powerful new campaign this Queensland Road Safety Week. David Carter from RACQ says if current trends continue, we could lose another 107 lives by Christmas.
13: Statistically, we know that around three quarters of that number will be men and one quarter will be women. We know that young drivers will be disproportionately represented. Sadly, we'd expect that there could be five children whose lives are lost between now and Christmas. This is a conversation about all of us on the road, no matter how old we are.
12: 200 people have already died on our roads this year, including 18 in Capricornia. Central Queenslanders at risk of hepatitis B or C are being urged to get tested. New modelling warns Australia could face more than $2.6 billion in avoidable costs by 2030 if national elimination targets are not met. This year, the Central Queensland region has recorded 23 hepatitis B cases and 155 hepatitis C cases. Hepatitis Australia CEO Lucy Clines says people in higher risk groups should consider getting tested.
14: Often hepatitis B is transferred at birth. You need to request a test for hepatitis B. For hepatitis C, anybody who's got any experience of injecting drug use, anybody who's had experience of the prison system, you know, if you've had a tattoo or a medical procedure done overseas.
12: A Rockhampton family's dog is recovering from a vicious attack by two pit bulls. News Corp reports Minnie, an English staffy, was mauled in the middle of the night earlier this month at the family's home in the Range. Eventually, her owner was able to save her using citronella spray, but she was left with serious injuries. A GoFundMe has been set up to cover the $4,000 vet bill while council's investigating the attack. And Central Queensland's top rugby league school's being crowned after Yeppoon's St Brendan's College took out the Dolphins Cup at Horizon Stadium. It was a great battle with the Cathedral College on Tuesday night, with St Brendan's claiming a 22-20 win. In the challenge decider, it was also a victory for St Brendan's, winning 22-14 over Cathedral.
11: National News now.
15: Hi, it's Harrison Preeb. Detectives from Victoria's Sexual Crime Squad are heading to Sydney today as part of their investigations into Monday's alleged incident at the Swans Team Hotel in Melbourne. Isaac Heaney, Chad Warner, Riley Weiss, Nick Blakey and James Jordan say they're deeply sorry to everyone involved for not meeting the club standards. But National Senate Leader Bridget McKenzie's told Nine, for her, it's landed flat.
16: Apologies should be sincere, they should be remorseful, they should be heartfelt. Joint statements drafted by the club lawyers ring hollow in this case.
15: Nick Kyrgios says he's disappointed with himself after testing positive to cocaine during a Spanish tournament back in June. The Aussie tennis star's copped a provisional suspension and is now asking for privacy. And the lawyers for triple murderer Erin Patterson have outlined why they believe her conviction should be thrown out. They're arguing some of the evidence was flawed and that the jury was at risk of being compromised because they stayed at the same hotel as prosecuting lawyers.
11: Billawheeler Windscreens. To fix your crack, call 4992 1003. 4CC. Your sport now.
15: Team sheets for the final round of the AFL to be released later today. A lot of interest on what stars will be rested leading into the finals. Despite a warning by the league against mass list changes, the Magpies weighing up resting Nick Dacos, Darcy Cameron and Scott Pendlebury with their match against Hawthorn, a dead rubber. And another big names put their hand up for the vacant Queensland Origin coaching job. Bunnies coach Wayne Bennett says he's happy to take on the role if the Maroons can't find a suitable replacement for Billy Slater. And that's the latest in news and sport.
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0: Partly cloudy today, slight chance of a shower, but don't expect anything in the gauge. Checking some of those current temperatures, we've barely moved all morning. Still sitting on around 15 degrees in Gladstone and Agnes, sitting on 14 right now in Rockhampton and Yeppoon, and 7 degrees, close to 8 now for Billawheeler. Top temperatures, Rocky getting to 25 today, Billawheeler 26, Gladstone 24, Capricorn Coast and the Discovery Coast, both tops of 22.
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0: It's 4CC footy tipping time. Thanks to the Baroran Hotel. We'll catch up with Macca soon and get his tips. I've got Hammo's tips right here and we'll find out who the challenger is for the chance to win a spend. $50 this week at the Baroran Hotel, number one pub in Baroran. Then we're talking about a big fundraiser for Cap Rescue Helicopter happening tomorrow week. Details on that before 8 on 4CC. Better music and more of it, and a better brekkie on the reef, thanks to Reef City Motors.

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0: 4CC, better music and more of it, and a better brekkie on the reef thanks to Reef City Motors as we do 4CC's footy tipping competition. Thanks to the Baroran Hotel, number one pub in Baroran, which means we get to chat to this bloke. Macca, good morning.
1: Morning, Aaron. How are you?
0: Good. Filling in for Hammo again this week.
1: Oh, my goodness. How's his form?
0: He only lasted a day.
1: Yeah, he got the constitution of a marshmallow. Actually, one of my great good customers, Big Bretto, he had some advice for him. You know, he said he should have 2 teaspoons of rapid set in a glass of water.
0: he's got a chest infection.
1: Man flu.
0: Yes. But you know, he was blaming hay fever. He was coughing and sneezing on Monday, and he said, "Oh, it's just hay fever." Of course, yeah, it wasn't just hay fever.
1: I did get on to him on Monday. I said, "What's hay fever, mate? Allergies?" I said, "Oh, it's allergy day."
0: Oh, there you go. All right, well, let's do this. So our challenger is Tony this week. He's taking on you. Is that right?
1: Correct.
0: Yes, for the chance to win $50 to spend at the Baroran Hotel.
1: That'll be right.
0: Okay, let's go. So I've got Hammo's tips in my hand. I've got Tony's tips too. Let's start with the Storm Panthers tonight.
1: Yeah, in the old days, I would have said it would have been a good game, but I couldn't see them beating Penrith. I'll tip Penrith.
0: You're going the Panthers? Well, Hammo's going for the Storm.
1: Wow, that's different. Maybe the hay fever has affected me.
0: And you know what? I very, very rarely, in fact, never, barrack for the Storm, but on this particular occasion, I reckon I will, because there's a fair chance the Dolphins could sneak into the top two.
1: There you go.
0: Okay, so we'll wait and see what happens there. All right, do I even need to ask? Raiders versus Broncos.
1: Don't need to ask.
0: No. What a terrible season. Hammo has also gone for the Raiders, and so has Tony. Tony went for the Panthers, by the way.
1: Okay.
0: Dolphins-Eels.

0: board. What about Knights versus the Seagulls?
1: Manly, up and down all season. Knights at home, hard to beat.
0: Yep, well, it's Knights.
1: Knights.
0: I'm looking forward to this one. Rabbitohs Warriors.
1: Well, this is the game that's got me thinking, and I thought, because I think Hammo and I know that, well, he's tipped a different one now, but I think South under Bennett might just pull something off on this one, so I'll tip the Rabbitohs.
0: Well, Tony's also gone for the Rabbitohs. Hammo's gone for the Warriors. Dragons, Bulldogs.
1: Yeah, I couldn't see any surprises. Even though the Dragons are playing better, I couldn't see any surprises.
0: All right, so you're going for the Bulldogs.
1: Yep.
0: Look, Hammo must be sick. He's gone for the Dragons.
1: Wow. Yeah, it is hay favour. Yeah. Actually, all jokes aside, Dragons probably on paper next year could be a force.
0: Mate, they will be. They've got some good players coming in. Absolutely.
1: Absolutely, yep.
0: What about the Sharks versus the Titans? Or the Titans are at home. It's in the Gold Coast.
1: Titans couldn't beat a drum.
0: Okay. Now, we've got a problem here. We'll wait and see how this last tip comes out. Roosters, Tigers?
1: I'm going to the Tigers for an upset.
0: Oh, really?
1: I think the Roosters have just been so lucky lately. And they've been playing with 14 men and they're just getting away with murder. So I think the Tigers can really cause an upset.
0: Well, you averted an issue there because if you hadn't have gone for the Tigers, you and Tony would have been exactly the same. So it comes down to that last game of the round for Tony, the chance to win that $50 to spend at the Baroran Hotel.
1: Yep, and we also forgot about the Cowboys. They'll get the 2 points.
0: Well, Tony tipped that too, so that's terrific. All right, well, mate, if Tony wins $50 to spend at the Baroran Hotel, what would you suggest he do with it?
1: I'd suggest, Aaron, that he comes down and buys a beautiful, juicy rump steak with chips and salad or mash or veg and maybe a mushroom sauce and wash it down with a couple of cold bevvies.
0: I think that's a very, very good idea. At the number one pub in Baroran, the Baroran Hotel. See you soon.
1: Okay, Aaron, take care.
0: There you go. Macca, it is 4CC's 40 tipping competition. Thanks to the Baroran Hotel. Good luck, Tony. And Hammo's tips were all over the place.
2: It's a well-known fact here at 4CC that Hammo can be known to stretch the truth. Now he gets to lie professionally. Listen Wednesday mornings as Hammo reveals 3 stories about himself. 2 are true, 1 is a filthy lie. Maybe he met Elvis. Did he wrestle a crocodile? Was he the inventor of those things on shoelaces? Don't answer yet. You'll have the chance to ask questions and catch him out. Pick the fake story to win a $50 Night Owl voucher. Get it wrong and the prize jackpots by $50. Yes, the more Hammo lies, the more you win. 2 truths and a lie. Wednesdays thanks to Night Owl. 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

0: corner. We'll see better music and more of it with the latest news, sport and weather coming at 8 o'clock. We'll catch up with Sharpie in the next half hour. A better brekkie on the reef thanks to Reef City Motors. But there's a charity golf day for Cap Rescue Helicopter coming up tomorrow week in Gladstone. Still a chance to jump on board and help out Cap Rescue and have a great day out on the golf course. The major sponsors of the event are United Fasteners. I've got the Gladstone branch manager, Jason Coding, with me right now. Jason, how's your golf going?
1: Yeah, it's not too bad. I'm okay, I guess. I don't know if anyone's a good golfer in this region, mate.
0: have you got out? Have you warmed up? Because as major sponsors of this event, you've got to set the standard, don't you?
1: Yeah, mate, look, I'm taking it quite seriously. I wasn't doing too well as a right-handed golfer, so I'm trying it left-handed this time around.
0: So have you got a good team put together from United Fasteners?
1: Oh, look, it's just myself representing United Fasteners, but we do have some representatives from our support businesses like Bremic and Icons, so it's going to be quite good to see them on the day.
0: So why did you guys come together to support this event?
1: Oh, look, we're all about giving back to the community, and Cap Rescue provide a critical service in our region. You know, sometimes they help people in what could be the worst day of their lives, so we feel it's a great opportunity for the business community and local golfers to come together and have some fun and, yeah, raise some much-needed funds to benefit everyone in CQ.
0: Win-win, isn't it?
1: That's absolutely right, mate.
0: Tell us a little bit about United Fasteners.
1: So United Fasteners, we're the largest independently owned distributor of fasteners in Australia. It's family-owned business. There's 15 branches across the country. And, yeah, we basically, as our motto is, we have everything you need to keep it together. So if we haven't got it, I don't think you can find it.
0: You better keep it together on the golf course then.
1: I'll do my best, mate.
0: Once again, so this is happening tomorrow week. Can you give us more details about how people register, how people get involved?
1: Full registration, and there's sponsorship opportunities available. It's best to contact Sharon. So she's the gatekeeper of the whole event. Also, you can contact myself and I could pass on details as well. But, yeah, it would be great to see people attend on the day.
0: Because there's still some availabilities, I'm hearing.
1: There are, but they're going quickly.
0: Well, let's get as many teams together as we possibly can. A week to register, so you can get in touch with Cap Rescue or, as Jason said, get in touch with him at United Fasteners. Make sure you register. All right, well, hopefully we see you out in the course and you have a good day next Friday.
1: Oh, plan to, mate. Thanks very much.
0: Terrific. Thank you, Jason. Jason from United Fasteners, major sponsors of the golf day for Cap Rescue Helicopter. Tomorrow week, contact Cap Rescue for more details. It's 4CC.
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10: Good morning, Joseph Price with your local news. You might see a new 107 campaign rolling out on social media in the next few days to mark Queensland Road Safety Week. Several organisations have teamed up to spread the message, predicting we could lose another 107 lives on our roads by Christmas unless drivers take some responsibility.
11: But that's within our control, the whole issue of behaviour, ensuring we don't speed, ensuring we don't drive distracted, don't drive under the influence of alcohol or drugs, and certainly make certain you've got your seatbelts. But it's not just you as the driver. It's you looking after your passengers and everyone on the road ahead.
10: That's Peter Fraser from the Safer Australian Roads and Highways Group. We've lost 200 lives so far this year in Queensland, including 18 in Capricornia. More than 120 medals and certificates have been presented at the Capricornia District Police Awards. Officers were recognised for their service, as well as those who have passed away or been severely injured whilst carrying out their duties. Among them was Acting Senior Sergeant Chris Sullivan from Rockhampton Highway Patrol, who got his Meritorious Service Medal after more than 40 years as a police officer. He says it was very humbling to receive the award.
12: Sort of don't realise how long I've been in the job until they sent me an email and said that I was getting a 40-year class. So, yeah, it was sort of a brought it home a little bit. But it's nice to get a little bit of recognition, I suppose.
10: Australia's falling behind on its hepatitis elimination targets. A new report warns thousands of people could miss out on diagnosis, care and treatment unless detection rates improve, with almost 300,000 Aussies living with the disease. Hepatitis Australia CEO Lucy Clines says hepatitis can be effectively managed when it's diagnosed early and treated.
13: The good news is that hepatitis B can be really well managed with a simple 6-monthly blood test or liver scan. Some people might require antiviral medication, and hepatitis C is actually curable.
10: There's been 23 Hep B cases and 155 Hep C cases recorded in the Central Queensland region this year. And Central Highlands Regional Council has appointed a new CEO just months after the sudden departure of its previous head. Council's current Director of Operations, Jason Houlihan, will take over the role following the April resignation of Aaron Johansson.
7: National News now.
14: Morning, Harrison Preeve here. Sydney coach Dean Cox has a message for Swans fans ahead of Sunday's home game against North Melbourne as the fallout continues from Monday's alleged incident at a team hotel.
15: Hopefully come and support as hard as you can and spend some time on footy.
14: It comes as the five players who've been stood down for breaching the club standards have apologised. Israeli's military personnel have been cleared of criminal wrongdoing over the deadly strike on a World Central Kitchen convoy. Australian Zomi Frankham among seven aid workers killed in the 2024 attack in Gaza. The IDF says commanders mistakenly believed Hamas operatives were travelling in the convoy, but found no reasonable suspicion of criminal misconduct. And US police are investigating possible criminal conduct in the death of Hayden Panettiere. The actress was found in cardiac arrest following an apparent prescription overdose. TMZ is reporting officers visited the home of her ex-boyfriend, but no suspicious circumstances have been confirmed.
7: A man's toy shop. 450 gram grease cartridge from $10. 4CC. Your sport now.
14: The Suns without three of their best players for tonight's AFL encounter against St Kilda. Christian Petrarca Parker, Will Powell and Sam Collins have all been ruled out due to injury. And in NRL, the Panthers looking to break their two-game losing streak against the Storm. Back rower Scott Sorensen says they're looking forward to the challenge.
16: Obviously not travelling the way we want to be in terms of winning or losing. Obviously, it's always nice to be in the winner's circle. But yeah, look, I think the boys are always, you know, very excited for the challenges that we've had over the last few weeks and moving forward as well.
14: And that's the latest in news and sport.
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0: Partly cloudy with a slight chance of a shower. I'd say very slight looking outside at the moment. Don't expect anything in the gauge. The Bureau's telling us those winds are going to drop down as we head towards the weekend. But for the Capricorn Coast today, southeasterlies 15 to 20 knots. Seas around a metre increasing to 1 to 1.5 metres. And UV index 7, which is high. 24, the expected top today for Gladstone. Capricorn Coast and Discovery Coast 22 today. Billawilla warm 26. Rocky getting up to 25. Right now sitting on 17 degrees in Gladstone and Yeppoon. It's 14 degrees in Billawilla, 16 right now in Rockhampton. Agnes sitting on 17.
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0: We didn't get a chance yesterday to check in with the Mayor of Gladstone, Matt Burnett, so we're going to do that this morning in the next half hour. But first of all, let's do this.
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1: $500 to spend at Gladstone Camping Centre if it goes off this morning. The 4CC glamping wheel, glamping up the 4CC studio. Let's see where we end up this morning. Let's see if we can give away that $500 to spend. Morning, Jenny.
2: Morning.
1: Planning a camping trip anytime soon?
2: Oh, that's a really good idea. I should do that.
1: Well, if you win, you've got $500 to spend. You can go get all the gear you need, okay?
2: Yeah.
1: Let's get this part done first. What are we looking for on the wheel?
2: I always go for the snow boots.
1: All right. Let's try the snow boots. Not changing. We're sticking with the snow boots.
2: Yes.
1: All right, let's go. Spinning the 4CC glamping wheel. There it is. Pretty big spin too. And it's coming to a stop on... No, the cast iron cookware.
2: Of course it is.
1: Yes, but stick with the snow boots. You've got to win eventually.
2: Yeah.
1: Thanks, Jenny. Have a good day.
2: Thanks.
1: It's got to go off eventually. Someone said the campfire cast iron cookware just recently, didn't they? Anyway, we'll give it another spin tomorrow morning, see if we can finish it off on a Friday with a win. Stick with what you want on the wheel, the 4CC glamping wheel. Thanks to Gladstone Camping Centre, $500 to go off. Let's hope it goes off soon. Here on 4CC.
0: 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So well done to all the winners who've conquered 4CC's $1,000 Minute. 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Whose idea was this? 4CC.
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0: and we'll see better music and more of it and a better brekkie on the Reef thanks to Reef City Motors. We didn't get a chance to catch up with the Mayor, Matt Burnett, yesterday morning, so he joins me this morning. Good to talk to you.
1: Good morning, Aaron. Good morning, Central Queensland.
0: How are you? Well?
1: I'm going great, actually, and it's another busy few weeks in the Gladstone region. So much happening. Events all over the place, from golf days to barbecue festivals and fishing festivals. It's always a good time to be in Gladstone.
0: It's terrific, isn't it? Let's start with that golf event.
1: Yeah, so there's a couple of golf events, but there's a fundraiser for Kookaburra Creek Kindy. It's happening on the 13th of September. So if you want to get involved, get and raise some funds for the local kindergarten, 13th of September. Talk to them and see if you want to get involved. It's a shotgun start, and it starts at 9:30 on the 12th, the two-person embers.
0: I'm sure Hamo would know the answer to this question, but I've certainly never asked you. How's your golf?
1: Terrible. My two sons love it. My son-in-law loves it, but I haven't played for a long time. I don't mind the charity days where you can go out there and sort of, Ambrose, someone else can carry you, so you've only got to get one shot per, one drive every couple of holes or something, and you'd be right.
0: Yeah, absolutely. Pull that one off and they led you through. All right, what else have you got for us?
1: The Ride for Lives event is happening again as well, and it's on the weekend of the barbecue festival. So it's the barbecue festival happening in Dennis Park, and the Ride for Lives event is happening the same weekend as well. So jump on the Ride for Lives Facebook page. I've shared it as well on mine, and find out more information about that. It kicks off at the Marina Parklands on that weekend. It's obviously, also raising funds for good causes. And, and so is the barbecue festival as well. And then speaking of Father's Day, the other kindergarten, or not the other, but another kindergarten, Koolinyarra Kindergarten, is having a Father's Day raffle. So if you're looking for a present for Dad and you haven't got one yet, maybe you might fluke it and win him a prize. So check out the Koolinyarra Kindy's raffle as well for Father's Day.
0: That's a stacked weekend, that Father's Day weekend. There's just plenty on, isn't there?
1: There absolutely is, yeah. So there should be. As I said, there should be a public holiday, but anyway. But another event, there's two more that I can just want to quickly mention is the Gladstone Turf Club is having Pink in the Paddock, which is in partnership with the Zonta Club. So that's on the 19th of September, so that's not too far away either. And obviously supporting the local breast cancer care through the Zonta Club as well. And so they're selling tickets there. They're $100 per person, but that's for the for the ticketed event, but you can also just go to the races as well and support the event. I'm sure they'll have plenty of raffles and things to organise. But, if you want to get involved and you want to actually go to the ticketed event and support Zonta and the Gladstone Turf Club, Pink in the Paddock on the 19th of September. And then the next big one, other than the fact that you can register for cricket if you want to start cricket season, is the Baffle Creek Family Fishing Festival. That's coming up, of course, in September as well. So to the 21st to the 25th of September with the Family Fun Day on the 26th. Always a good weekend in Baffle too.
0: Good morning to everyone in Baffle Creek, one of my favourite places. I love going to Baffle Creek. The fishing's great, but the people are just terrific. It's just a nice place to visit.
1: It is, and the festivals are, well organised and been going for many years, and it's certainly, if you're not sure when to go to Baffle, that's the perfect time to do it because there's lots happening.
0: Absolutely, and if you've never been there, then you're missing something special because it's just a beautiful little place.
1: Absolutely is, and it's a beautiful river as well, and so, and I'm sure you'll catch a fish.
0: There you go. Good to catch up with you, Mayor. Thank you. Have a great day.
1: No worries, you too.
0: Mayor of Gladstone, Matt Burnett, joining us on 4CC.
2: 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On This Day with Aaron Stevens. And again in the Arvo before 4. 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
0: Just last holidays, we put the whole family in the ute, ready for a camping adventure we thought would be beaut. But then Grandma pointed out some obvious flaws.
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0: Billy Wheeler was on our way, so we hit the track and the kids wrote out the shopping list while sitting in the back. Started with the Yeti range. They've got the lot.
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14: Good morning. Joseph Price with your local news. The Capricornia District Police Awards have taken place with 60 officers presented with more than 120 medals, certificates and awards. It included officers who've served for decades, as well as those who've passed away or been severely injured whilst carrying out their duties. Superintendent Mark Burgess explains why it's important to recognise these police officers.
15: Very, very complicated job. Very, very risky job. Police get out of bed in the morning, they go to work, their families don't know what they're going to encounter. The individual police officers don't know what they're going to encounter at the next job. They certainly sacrifice a lot of their own time, a lot of their own lives, time spent with family. It's all missed.
14: A family's pet's been seriously injured after it was attacked by two pit bulls in Rockhampton. News Corp reports Minnie, an English staffie, was mauled in the middle of the night earlier this month at the family's home in the range. Eventually, her owner was able to save her using citronella spray, but she was left with serious injuries. A GoFundMe's been set up to cover the $4,000 vet bill while council's investigating the attack. The owners of the two pit bulls are yet to be identified. Health experts are reminding Aussies to ask for a hepatitis test if they're at risk. A new report warns unless elimination targets are met by 2030, thousands of people will miss out on being cured and diagnosed. There's been 23 Hep B cases and 155 Hep C cases recorded in central Queensland this year. Hepatitis Australia CEO Lucy Clines says many people don't realise hepatitis testing isn't part of a routine blood screening.
16: So you do need to request the test. And if you're having trouble getting access to testing and treatment, contact Hepatitis Australia through our HepLink program. We can connect anybody anywhere in Australia to great options for testing and treatment.
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17: Morning, Harrison Freeb. Nick Kyrgios is facing a lengthy ban after testing positive for cocaine. The Aussie admitting to using the drug before failing a test at a tournament in Spain. Former player Renee Stubbs telling Seven taking drugs during competition is like playing Russian roulette.
18: If you're playing professional tennis, you're literally under the gun to take a test possibly every single day. You have to let everyone know on the WTA, ATP Tour, ITIA where you are every single day. You can be tested at any time.
17: Sex crime detective from Victoria expected to head to Sydney today amid the Swan scandal. The ABC reports the alleged victim spoken with police and that the investigation centres on an allegation of touching without consent at the AFL club's hotel in Melbourne. And Australia's hauled in the Israeli ambassador after his country's government absolved its soldiers of blame for an attack that killed an Aussie aid worker in Gaza. Foreign Minister Penny Wong says its outrageous criminal charges won't be laid over the death of Zomi Frankum and her colleagues.
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17: In sport, let's start with the AFL, and tonight's clash with the Saints could be Dan King's last for the Suns. The Gold Coast forward tipped to return home to Victoria next season. He's been linked to the Pies, Hawthorn and Geelong. In the NRL, the Storm to host the Panthers this evening at Amy Park. Penrith coach Ivan Cleary to mark his 500th game in charge. And the Hockey Roos have played out a 4-4 draw with Chile at the World Cup. And that's the latest in news and sport.
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0: Weather. Plenty of sunshine around this morning. Could see some cloud during the day and even a slight chance of a shower on the coast. Apart from that, looking pretty good for the next couple of days. 24 the expected top today for Gladstone. Billawilla getting to 26. Rockhampton 25. Yeppoon 22. Agnes also getting to 22 degrees. Currently sitting on 18 in Gladstone already. Also 18 in Yeppoon. Agnes has also just reached 18 degrees. Rocky sitting on 17. And Billawilla taking a little while to get going this morning after an overnight low of 5. Sitting on 15 degrees.
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0: G'day, it's Aaron filling in for Hammo on a Better Brekkie on the Reef thanks to Reef City Motors. He reckons he'll be back tomorrow. I'm not too sure talking to him earlier on, but hopefully he has a quick recovery and returns tomorrow for 4CC's Bad Joke Friday thanks to the Central Lane Hotel. In the meantime, Sarge is out and about this morning. She's in the 4CC Stay on Track 4x4 pickup. We'll catch up with her not too far away here on 4CC.

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2: Sarge is out and about this morning. Sarge, how about Hammo, hey?
3: Oh, he's still sick, I know.
2: Yeah, he reckons he'll be back for tomorrow. Did you talk to him yesterday?
3: Yeah, he said the same thing to me.
2: Yeah, there's no way in the world he's back tomorrow.
3: He sounded terrible on the phone.
2: Exactly. So we'll wait and see what tomorrow brings, but in the meantime, you are out and about this morning. Where are you?
3: I am. I'm in the 4CC Soundtrack 4x4 Thunder Truck down at Stay On Track 4x4 Accessories this morning.
2: Terrific. Love those guys.
3: Yeah, very good. And I have got some goodies on board. I've got some fresh bread and some delicious cream buns from the Boyne Bakery. I've got some fresh fruit from Bruce at the Night Owl, some coffee and strawberry milk from Rum City Foods, some newspapers from Gladstone Today, and I have a $45 voucher to use at U Barber Studio again this morning, thanks to Steffo and the team, and it's first in best dress for that one, so if you would like a haircut, the voucher's all yours.
2: Oh, yeah, bring that on. Fantastic. So get in and get that. I need a haircut. It's just getting to that stage. Do you know what? I reckon it's the longest I've gone without a haircut for ages. It must have been really short when I got it cut last time.
3: Really? Well, you might have to visit U Barber Studio.
2: Yep, absolutely. Book me in. Where are you?
3: Thank you. This is Sarge in the 4CC Stay On Track 4x4 Thunder Truck at Stay On Track 4x4 Accessories. Come on down and say good day.
2: Thanks, Sarge.
3: Bye.
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8: Hi, I'm Colin Boyce, Federal Member for Flynn. According to the Institute of Public Affairs, our region will be hit the hardest in Australia if it continues down the path of net zero by 2050. Over 16,000 jobs, or 24% of the workforce, in the electorate of Flynn will be put at risk due to these emissions targets which are destroying Australia's prosperity while lowering our standard of living. Enough is enough. I'm Colin Boyce and it's time to put Australia first and ditch net zero. Authorised by Colin Boyce, LNP Gladstone.
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0: Better music and more of it, and a better brekkie on the reef, thanks to Reef City Motors. Latest news, sport and weather coming up in just a moment. Prince Maria McKee and Neil Diamond in the next 15 minutes. 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So Making Community Matter is your chance to shine a spotlight on the great work happening in our region. 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It's thanks to Storage Choice Gladstone. Thank you to Storage Choice Gladstone for giving us this opportunity. 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
7: Good morning, Joseph Price with your local news. We've lost 30 lives on Central Region Road so far this year, 200 in total across the state. It's Queensland Road Safety Week and a new campaign's been launched to try to prevent any further deaths. David Carter from RACQ is urging drivers to take some time to reflect and make safer choices behind the wheel.
8: Over 300 road deaths last year and over 7,000 hospitalisations. Unfortunately, the trends are getting worse, not better. So it's really time that we think about the behaviour that we take when we get behind the wheel and the choices that we can all make to prevent harm to ourselves and to others.
7: 60 police officers from the Capricornia District have received medals, certificates and awards at a ceremony held in Rockhampton. Some are recognised for decades of service, including Acting Senior Sergeant Chris Sullivan from Rockhampton Highway Patrol, who has served for more than 40 years. He was also awarded a Blue Heart Medal after being injured in a crash while pursuing an offender. Acting Senior Sergeant Sullivan tells us what it means to him.
9: I suppose it brings back a few memories. Again, it's probably a little bit of recognition that what police officers go through every day, I suppose, and unfortunately what can happen during your time in the job. So a little bit of recognition, I suppose, is quite good.
7: Yeppoon St Brendan's College has been crowned the top rugby league school in central Queensland after taking out the Dolphins Cup at Horizon Stadium. It was a great battle with the Cathedral College on Tuesday night, with St Brendan's claiming a 22-20 win. In the challenge decider, it was also a victory for St Brendan's, winning 22-14 over Cathedral. And one of the largest fundraisers is back. Today is Daffodil Day, which supports cancer research, prevention and support programs. Locally, stalls will be set up in Allenstown Square, Northside Plaza, Stockland Shopping Centre, Gracemere Shopping Centre, Gladstone Centre Plaza and Gladstone Square Shopping Centre. And if you can't get there, donations can be made online.
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10: Hi, Harrison Preve here. Detectives from Victoria's Sexual Crime Squad are heading to Sydney as part of investigations into the alleged incidents at the Swans Team Hotel in Melbourne. The five players who've copped season-ending sanctions have apologised for breaching the club standards. Coach Dean Cox says he's also met with the players who weren't involved.
11: We have had meetings with them about everything that's been spoken about, and they're about support and every emotion they've felt.
10: The safety commissioner is threatening court action if Roblox fails to improve child safety. The platform has 3 months to block adults from contacting children without parental consent and appoint an independent auditor. Today's job starters could give us a clue as to where interest rates are headed next. Experts say a jump in unemployment numbers could show the economy is slowing as expected, taking pressure off the Reserve Bank to lift rates. And briefly, Prince Harry and Meghan are planning to move back to the UK with their two children to start school there next month.
1: Rubber up for safety. Dial a tyre. Bridgestone Service Centre, Gladstone. 4CC Sport.
10: The final round of the AFL season gets underway tonight at Marvel, with St Kilda up against the Gold Coast. Saints recalling Dougal Howard for his last game after he announced his retirement yesterday. Brad Hill to line up in his 300th. Harry Grant returns for the Melbourne Storm in tonight's NRL encounter against the Panthers at Amy Park. And recalled Test batsman Matt Renshaw's in familiar territory. The Queenslander telling 7 he's spent a lot of time in Mackay.
12: Yeah, it's a nice place. It's a lovely place to come up here. I've been coming up here since I was 13. It's nice to have a game in Queensland.
10: That's the latest in news and sport.
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0: Magnificent Thursday morning across Capricornia this morning. Could see a little bit of cloud during the day. Slight chance of a shower also being forecast, mainly late this morning and into this afternoon. Winds southeasterly, 15 to 20 k's, tending easterly in the middle of the day, then becoming light in the late afternoon. On the water, Capricorn Coast southeasterly is 15 to 20 knots. And just a reminder, if you're heading out and about, that UV index reaching 7, which is high. On the way to a top of 24 for Gladstone today, 25 degrees for Rockhampton. Billawheeler getting to 26 on the Capricorn Coast and the Discovery Coast, tops of 22 degrees. Sitting on 18 right now in Rockhampton, it's 17 in Billawheeler, 19 in Yeppoon, 20 degrees in Gladstone and Agnes 1770.
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1: It's the ultimate joke-off. 4CC's Bad Joke Friday, thanks to the Central Lane Hotel, Gladstone's home of entertainment. But is your joke bad enough to win the $50 to spend at the Central Lane? Ultimately, there's two criteria to judge your jokes. A, does it register on Hammo's Laugh-O-Meter? B, is it better than Matsy's joke?
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3: Oh.
1: 4CC's Bad Joke Friday. Call in with your dad joke, pun or cringeworthy one-liner. And you could be laughing all the way to the Central Lane Hotel, Friday mornings on the home of Hammo, 4CC.
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0: Spot. I will see better music and more of it with the Little River Band and a better Brekkie on the Reef. Thanks to Reef City Motors on this day coming up. Thanks to Hamo's Bank, Bendigo Community Bank and Paul Kelly and Toto. Before I hand over to Campo at 10 o'clock. We're getting close to the weekend, getting close to another couple of episodes of This Week in Music. 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
1: Is Central Queensland, which comes with a commitment to keep you up to date. 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
0: Hi, we're turning back the clock on August 20, when one of the most recognised pieces of music of all time made its debut. Tchaikovsky's 1812 Overture was performed in Moscow for the first time on this day in 1882. This famous wartime speech was delivered by Winston Churchill in 1940.
11: Never in the field of human conflict was so much owed by so many to so few.
0: Russian dogs Belka and Strelka became the first living beings to return to Earth from space, landing in Sputnik 5 in 1960.
12: Scientists picked out 12 stray female dogs and started training them for the future flights.
0: In 1964, Shirley Bassey recorded the song widely regarded as the best James Bond theme.
13: Goldfinger, he's the man with the Midas touch.
0: To 1992, when this Aussie film favourite premiered.
14: What is so wrong with the way I dance?
15: There's something in the air. Strictly ballroom.
0: And in 2023, the final of the historic FIFA Women's World Cup, hosted by Australia, was played.
16: Spain are champions of the world.
0: Special one at the top of today's birthday list, outspoken boxing promoter Don King is 95.
17: The highest sophistication and magnitude. It would be something that would be exemplary and extravagant.
0: It's Led Zeppelin lead singer Robert Plant's 78th birthday. actress Amy Adams turns 52 today.
18: I'm saying thank you for saving my life. I'm saying there's a cost.
0: Former NRL halfback Brett Finch is 45. Played for the Raiders, Roosters, Eels and Storm.
19: Finch takes the shot. Yes, it's there.
0: Socceroos great Joshua Kennedy celebrates his 44th. Actor Andrew Garfield turns 43, played Spider-Man in a couple of movies.
20: Do you think I'm a cop? Cop in a skin-tight red and blue suit.
0: And troubled actress and singer Demi Lovato is 34.
21: I had all the help in the world, but I didn't want it.
0: Finally, it was in 2017 on this day that tributes were flowing for the true king of comedy, Jerry Lewis. He died aged 91.
22: She fell in. I'm going to go in and save her. I can't swim, but we'll both die together.
0: Remembering Jerry Lewis on August 20.
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0: It's fun. We'll see better music and more of it and a better brekkie on the Reef thanks to Reef City Motors. Not sure if Hammo is going to be back tomorrow. We'll wait and see. But it is 4CC's Bad Joke Friday tomorrow thanks to the Central Lane Hotel, Gladstone's home of entertainment. 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Eat, drink, game and bowl and let the good times roll. Whether it's me taking your jokes tomorrow or Hammo, still your chance to win that $50 voucher. 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
6: I'm Harrison Preve. The Swan CEO is confident fans will stick by the club as the Melbourne hotel scandal continues. Detectives from Victoria's Sexual Crime Squad today heading to Sydney as part of their investigations into Monday's alleged incident. Matthew Pavlich confident they'll still get a big crowd for Sunday's doubleheader at the SCG.
7: We know that a couple of actions of our players are really poor. They've made poor decisions, but we know that our fans and our people will support our teams, particularly the women.
6: Nick Kyrgios said he's disappointed with himself after testing positive to cocaine during a Spanish tournament back in June. The Aussie tennis stars copped